0: This is Joy Daytimes with another David, and we just heard then from Switch Disco and Declan McKenna in Brazil. Before that was Avicii and Rita Ora, Lonely Together. We also heard from Bless with Terms and Conditions, and we started off the hour with Tom Diva and I Lived. Now, if you're a fan of the hilarious UK drag comedy series Smoggy Queens, you'll be pleased to know that it's been greenlit for season 3. And if you haven't checked out Smoggy Queens and you want something that's a bit of humour and a bit of heart to it, it's a fabulous, funny show, and I thoroughly recommend it. So Smoggy Queens, check that out, and it's great that we'll be seeing season 3 of the zany characters and the hilarious situations that they get into. More great music on the way, though, and we'll be hearing from Gwen Stefani and her Sweet Escape very soon. This is Joy Daytimes.
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0: 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We also heard from Bella Habib with Royal Blue, and Gwen Stefani start off with Sweet Escape. More great music on the way. 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

0: This is Joy Daytimes, and we just heard from Chase Zero with Midnight. Before that, Peter Mac and Peter... Paul Mac and Peter Morris with Just the Thing, and also Madonna from her new album Confessions 2, Love Sensation. And we started off with Troye Sivan with Honey. And Troye Sivan created a bit of a stir on the internet last weekend because he leaked a link to a saucy Instagram account of his. And that sent fans into a frenzy, but he soon locked down the account after announcing its link. But it sent the fans into a bit of speculation that there might be some new music on the way. Well, we'll wait and see. We've got more great music to help you enjoy your Friday morning on the way. This is Joy Daytimes.
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0: This is Joy Daytimes, and that was Alesso with Pendulum and Fade. Before that, Beyonce with Cuff It. We also heard from Alex Warren and Passenger, and we started the hour with Vera Blue and Go Lucky. And there's more great music on the way to help you enjoy your Friday morning. This is Joy Daytimes.
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2: 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The text of this advertisement has been approved by the Minister for Health, required by Section 40 of the Human Tissue Act 1982, Victoria, September 2025. 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

0: This is Joy Daytimes, and that was Ivana with Every Time We Touch. We also heard from Rascal and Vassy with Beg, Oliver Cronin, I Feel For You, Felix Jahn and Zoe Wees with Do It Better, and we started off with Stiller and Repeat Offender. More great music to help you enjoy your Friday morning is on the way, including some Taylor Swift and also a bit of Sam Sparrow. This is Joy Daytimes.
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0: Good morning, it's Joy Day Times, and that was Jude York with Just That's Just Love. We also heard Sam Sparrow's 20th Century Life, Taylor Swift, I Knew It, I Knew You, DOD with Poppy Bascom and Confession. And we've got more fabulous music coming up, including some Steps and some Diana Ross. It's Joy Day Times.
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4: 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Joy.

0: That, of course, was the fantastic Diana Ross, and I'm coming out. This is Joy Daytimes. My time with you is sadly almost up. Where is the 3 hours gone? But coming up after the news at midday, we've got the fabulous Rach with more great Joy Daytimes and Daytime Afternoons. Wishing you have a great weekend. Hope you've enjoyed the music so far, and there's more fabulous music on the way, and I'll be back next Friday, another David. And to finish off tonight, today, we're going to hear from Deborah Cox and Absolutely Not.
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8: 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We'll hear about John's amazingly varied career and his enthusiasm for all types of music. And of course, lots of fabulous classic and contemporary jazz and improvised music too. Bent Notes, Sunday night from 7 here on Joy 94.9. Until then, may you have a wonderfully jazzy week.
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4: Hello, I'm Laura Devoy. Australia will continue to diversify its trade relationships after the US announced a 12.5% tariff on Australian goods. Washington last month threatened tariffs on dozens of countries it says are not strict enough on goods produced with slave labour. The tariff will come into effect this afternoon. Australia and the US have a free trade agreement, and Australia does not impose restrictions on American imports. Trade Minister Don Farrell says the government will continue to look for other export markets.
5: Last year, Australian trade reached a record figure, $1.32 trillion. Never in the history of Australia have we done so much trade, and this government, the Albanese government's attempt to diversify our trade relationship will continue.
4: Tests are underway on a suspected bird flu case in Queensland. Samples from a deceased petrel found on Moreton Island are undergoing further testing. If confirmed, it would be Australia's 18th H5 bird flu case and the first recorded in Queensland. Anyone who sees a sick or dead bird is urged to report it to the Emergency Animal Disease Hotline on 1800 675 888. The Australian Signals Directorate says a group of Russian state-supported cyber actors has been targeting and compromising various governments and commercial organisations for at least a year. The group is known as Laundry Bear and appears to be targeting users of the email platform Zimbra Collaboration Suite. The ASD says the group is almost certainly working to gather sensitive information for the Russian Federation, with actors primarily focusing on the covert acquisition of email data. Users of Zimbra are being encouraged to enable multi-factor authentication and apply the latest security updates. Police in Queensland have identified 8 women whose faces were allegedly superimposed onto posters which depicted women performing explicit sexual acts. A 52-year-old man has been arrested and charged with 43 offences, including stalking and weapons offences. It's alleged the posters were displayed in public locations and the victims were wrongly identified as sex workers. Detective Acting Inspector Tim Martin says there may be other victims police have not identified.
6: Certainly making an appeal to members of the community out there that if they are aware of any further material such as this, please come forward. Crime Stoppers, local police station, or contact police in any method that you prefer. But we're not ruling out that there may be more victims given the scope of the offending that we're looking at.
4: The first long-haul test flight of a Qantas plane built to fly directly from Sydney to London has touched down. The plane left Toulouse in France yesterday afternoon and landed in Melbourne this morning after about 19 hours in the air. The aircraft is expected to be delivered in April next year. And from bush tucker gardens to nest boxes and planting for threatened species, students around the nation are outdoors in nature today, marking school's Tree Day. Organisers say schools participating in the campaign are making positive and lasting environmental change. Turning to sport, in water polo, Australia's men's team is through to the semi-finals of the World Cup. The Aussie Sharks defeated Spain 23-21 in Sydney last night. They'll face Hungary in the semis tomorrow. Meantime, Australia's women's team will face the USA in their semi-final later today. And King Charles III has officially opened the Commonwealth Games. Numerous Australians will be in action this afternoon and tonight in lawn bowls, gymnastics, swimming, boxing and powerlifting.
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8: Hello, hello. It is our Friday afternoon together. And as we do every Friday, we are going to open up our All Aussie Lunchbox, where we play back to back to back to back Aussie tracks. And this hour, we've got some fantastic people. We've got some old school Olivia Newton-John. Yeah, with Physical. Let's go back to 1981 for that one. But we've also got some more modern people like Dom Dolla with Pure Tone. We have some Raria, which love Too Pretty to Be Sad. But let's kick off this all Aussie lunchbox with some Tina Arena. This is Chains. Get on it. You're on Joy 94.9.

0: That is Pure Tone and Dom Dollar with Addicted to Bass. You're listening to Joy 94.9 on your Friday afternoon. We are in our all Aussie lunchbox hour of back-to-back-to-back Aussie tunes. Coming up next, we've got Olivia Newton-John with Physical, so pull those socks up to your knees and get dancing, my friends.
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0: what a motto to live by. Araria there with Too Pretty to Be Sad. It's a little cute middle finger to anything trying to make you feel less than what you are. Life is too short to be crying over people who don't deserve our love. Yes, snaps to Araria. We love that. You are listening to Joy 94.9. You're with Rach. It is Friday afternoon. I am very excited to be with you. And we are keenly approaching my favourite time of the day. So if you have a pet out there that you want to take a photo of and send to me between 1 and 2 o'clock on Friday afternoons, I do pet shout outs. So get them in ready for 1 o'clock. But between 12 and 1, it's our All Aussie Lunchbox, where we play all of the greatest Aussie tunes back to back to back. And coming up, we have a song from Zuso and Junior. Now, I am not familiar with this song, so I'm very excited. It's a brand new one called Breath, and I'm looking forward to hearing that. But then, of course, we're going to hear some songs that we are oh so familiar with. We have Sammy with OK Baby and Danny Minogue and Autotune with Thinking About Us. Oh my gosh, I remember when that song came out 2 or 3 years ago now. Goodness, where has time gone? And we got to talk to both Danny and Autotune on Joy Breakfast. I'm sure there is still a podcast up there somewhere for that one. So don't go anywhere. You're not going to want to miss these incredible tunes coming up for you right after this. You're on Joy.
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0: Danny Minogue with Autone. That was Thinking About Us. You're on Joy 94.9. You're with Rach. It's Fri-yay afternoon. I hope whatever you're doing, it is fantastic. And you're enjoying listening to the music. Now, speaking of Danny Minogue, I hope that you have seen at least one of the seasons of either, they call it the I Kissed A franchise, and there's I Kissed a Boy and I Kissed a Girl, which had their first non-binary person in it as well. So I Kissed a Person, that's just like, what a better name for it. Anyway, I Kissed a Queer Person, yes, oh my gosh, that's what they should call it. Anyway, if you haven't seen it, they did a, it's not a reunion because there was no like sitting talking to each other. It was just like a flashback episode at the end of the second season of I Kissed a Girl. And Danny says something along the lines of, I will see you wherever I Kissed Her shows up next. And I'm like, hello, are they going to do an Aussie season? So if they haven't already decided, we need to start, what's the word? Like a thing where people put their names on it, like a vote, like a survey. You know the word I'm looking for, like a ballot? No, I don't know, whatever that thing is where you get people to say, yes, we need that here. And when there's lots more people, then they are forced to do the thing. So yeah, anyway, we need an I Kissed A season in Australia. Boys, girls, them, theys, everybody. But so long as it's queer. That's my vote, Danny. Anyway, getting back to the music, thank you, Danny Minogue. We've got some Cody Simpson coming up with the song Baby Blue. Wow. Throwbacks to thinking about Cody Simpson from my youth years. He would have made a really great lesbian. Go look at old pictures. Anyway, we've also got some Amiel and Sneaky Sound System. You're not going to want to go anywhere. You are on Joy 94.9.
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0: fun fact for your Friday, which I love to do. Sneaky Sound System was the first ever band t-shirt that I owned. Fun facts. Love that. You're on Joy 94.9. You're with Rach. It is your Friday afternoon. And thank you to the people who have messaged in that said the word that I was looking for in the last time I spoke was a petition. I want to start a petition to have the I Kissed A franchise come to Australia, hosted by the gorgeous Dani Minogue. It would just be fitting to have her do that show out of Australia. Coming up, though, we're nearly at 1 o'clock, which, if you are a listener of Friday daytimes, between 1 and 2 o'clock on a Friday, I love to do pet shout-outs or shout-outs to people as well. Pets first, people second, but that's okay. Inanimate objects, they come third. Feel free to send your messages through 0427 569 949 or email me onair@joy.org.au, where you can also attach a picture of your pet so I can get extra smushy and give them the best shout outs in the world. Coming up before this hour is out, we have a song about moving on and protecting your peace. It's called Stay Cold by Ollie Hunt. You're on Joy 94.9.
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0: This is Joy Daytimes, Australia's most uplifting music mix. You're with Rach.
1: Yes, it is another hour together on the airwaves for your Friday afternoon, and I am very excited because it's my favourite hour of the day. Yes, pet shout out o'clock. 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

0: Yes, the iconic voice of Sophie Ellis-Bextor there, because she will keep on dancing without you. You're on Joy 94.9 with Rach. It's 13 minutes past one for your Friday afternoon. Also on that song, Nile Rodgers and Disco Bambino. Such a good one. Coming up in the music, we're going to hear Medusa and Khalid with their song Weekend, which is about an emergency, the emergency of love. I never knew that love could be so urgent. As well, we've got Norma Jean Martine and Illenium with Refuge, all coming up in the next 10 minutes. Don't change your dials. Stay on Joy 94.9.
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10: 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I'm going to press play on this song because I tell you what, this song has the longest introduction of any song that I think we have in our playlist. It is a 30-second introduction. Harry Styles, American Girls. Here it is for you. You're on Joy.

0: Freddy Dog Dog is over there sitting like the bestest boy, clearly distracted by some sort of treat or toy or something to his left, but gorgeous pupperinos. So big shout out to them. Hope you're looking after your daddies at the moment, giving them lots of extra love and attention. Coming up in the music, though, we are playing some incredible queer Aussie artists. We've got Charlie with Other Side of the Room. We also have Kira Puru with Idiot. And in between that, we're going to hear from Chloe Keisha with So Sad, So Hot. What an appropriate song. You're on Joy 94.9.
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2: You've got a mate for everything else. 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

0: the amazing Freya Sky there with the song Golden Boy. You're on Joy 94.9. You are with Rach. It is Friday afternoon, and I just got the most exciting message through. Now, this is hopefully breaking news. If you were a Wentworth lover, yeah, the TV show Wentworth, there is a reboot coming. So it's called Wentworth Halfway Home. They're currently filming, and the new series is going to follow former inmates as they attempt to rebuild their lives on the outside, including fan favourites Boomer, Susan Jenkins, Frankie Doyle, and Lou Kelly. So, hello, this is going to be hilarious and incredibly amazing. Plus, there's going to be a couple of new characters as well. They've just released the promo photo. Oh my gosh, I am so excited to see that. It's apparently coming out later this year. Woohoo! Love good Aussie music. I mean, TV, ha ha ha, and Aussie music, of course. So, speaking of music, what is coming up before this hour is over? Well, I'm telling you, Bebe Rexha and David Guetta are going to be playing the new song, Sad Girls. It is the second single from the fourth studio album, and it's all about watching the person you love leave with someone else on the dance floor. You're not okay, but you're still going to dance and show up for yourself, because that is what badass people do. So let's get into it. Sad Girls coming up for you right after this.
1: Joy.
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0: This is Joy Daytimes, Australia's most uplifting music mix. You're with Rach.
1: Yes, it's another hour of fantastic music together on your Friday afternoon. I've had a little bit of a look through the playlist for this hour, and we have some absolute bangers. We've got some Madonna, we've got Kylie Minogue, La Cruz, Muna, Tones and I. Goodness gracious, it doesn't end. Anyway, we're kicking it off, though, with a song by two of the most incredible female voices of all time. Both of them can hit that high note that only, you know, birds can hit and only dogs can hear. Yes, it's Mariah Carey and Ariana Grande with Yes And. You're on Joy 94.9.

0: La Cruz with Sweet Day there. You are on Joy 94.9 with Rach for your Friday afternoon. Before that song, we heard a number five from the year 2011. It was Jessie J with Domino. Gosh, she's been around a long time now. Coming up, though, we've got some incredible queer artists, including Muna with their song Dancing on the Wall. That song is absolutely on a hot rotation on my playlist personally. Following that, we've got some Tones and I with Dreaming. And after that, Panel. So great music coming up for you. You are listening to Joy. It is 16 minutes past two.
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0: Panel in Masterpiece there with Chemistry. You are on Joy 94.9. It is our Friday afternoon together on the airwaves. I'm here every Friday, but I'm also going to be here tomorrow doing some training with the Joy trainees who are the future of community radio. 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And coming up in the music, we have some Molly Grace with the song Heaven Sent. And that's how I feel about everyone who comes through the doors here at Joy. 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

0: Coming up in the tunes, we are going to hear the second single from her 15th studio album. In case we haven't talked about her enough lately on Joy, Madonna, we're going to be hearing Love Sensation. Before that, though, we're going to hear from Peking Duck, Page Four, and Sarah Ahrens with their song Fire. And of course, let's just throw in some Kylie Minogue because you're listening to Joy, right? You gotta love the music here. You know what you're always gonna get. Don't go anywhere. Stay with us. All those artists coming up for you right after this.
1: Turn us on. Joy.
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0: by Becky Hill, the lead single from the forthcoming third studio album. It was teased on TikTok 4 months before it was released, so people were keen to hear that one. We're almost at the end of the hour, but before we go, we're going to have Felix Yeayan and Nasri with their song Wake Up with you, Mine. 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
1: Yes, it's our last hour together on our Friday afternoon and the last hour of Joy Daytimes before we hit Joy Drive on a Friday is all top 50 songs. So songs that have been in the top 50 when they came out. So every Friday, in this hour, we always play some Savage Garden, and that is who is kicking us off with Affirmation. But after that, we've got some Taylor Swift and Doja Cat and Ed Sheeran. So, you know, it's just going to be banger after banger. Let's get into it right now. Affirmation here on Joy.

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0: That was Avicii with Etta James on the vocals there with the song Levels. And I told the story last week about my friend's little kid who got so sad when he found out that Avicii was no longer with us. And he said, well, how will I ever tell him how incredible his music is? That was because of that song, which he freakishly just picked up by ear and started playing on a keyboard. So, Alfie, that one was for you. Coming up in the music, though, we're going to hear Nicki Minaj with Starships. We've got some Jennifer Hudson, Remember Me. Oh, my gosh. Great music here on Joy on your Friday afternoon.
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0: Oh, you gotta love some Temper Trap with Sweet Disposition on your Friday afternoon. And that's it from me. I will be checking in with you again next Friday, or just, you know, joining you on air. Don't go anywhere though. Joy Drive is taking over. Always has the best music from the 80s and 90s on a Friday afternoon. And after that, David and Sue, Friday Night Live. Fantastic show. Will definitely keep the vibes going into your evening. Before I finish up, a little bit of Huntrix with Golden. You're on Joy.
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5: Good afternoon, I'm Alyssa Delfs. The first Jewish person to represent the Liberal Party in the House of Representatives from a New South Wales electorate says he's worried about the future of the Jewish community. Liberal MP Julian Lisa appeared in front of the Royal Commission into Anti-Semitism and Social Cohesion today to speak on his lived experience. Mr. Lisa says while Jewish Australians have flourished in all aspects of Australian life, their position has declined.
6: My particular sense of what it means to be an Australian Jew is really that this country is such an amazing place, and it's amazing and unique because it's provided an opportunity for people that they just would not have had in other countries. And that's the thing I'm most sad about in the last few years, that I feel the position of Jewish Australians has really declined, and I worry about the future of the Jewish community and my family in this country.
5: The Therapeutic Goods Administration has issued a warning for several type 2 diabetes and obesity drugs over the potential to cause a rare but severe eye disorder. Australia's peak medicine regulator has pointed to GLP-1 RA medicines like Ozempic, Wegovy and Mounjaro. It says there's no treatment for the eye condition, non-arteritic anterior ischemic optic neuropathy, and it may result in permanent visual impairment. 36 reported cases associated with the drugs have been brought to the attention of the regulator. Patients who have been prescribed the drugs are urged to seek medical attention if they experience sudden or partial loss of vision. A regional Queensland community is gathering this evening to honour Yana Armstrong. Scarlett Coppola has the details.
7: Shine a light for Yana is the message to attendees at the vigils being held in the Toowoomba region. The body of the 30-year-old support worker and mother was found northeast of Toowoomba earlier this month. Her former partner has been charged with the domestic violence offence of murder. Hundreds of people are expected to attend the two vigils tonight. Organisers say they want everyone standing together, speaking Yana's name, recognising she is a victim of domestic violence and show that her life matters. If this story has raised concerns, you can call the 24-hour National Sexual Assault Family and Domestic Violence Counselling Line 1-800-RESPECT on 1-800-737-732.
5: Socceroo Christian Volpato has allegedly tested positive for cocaine after police stopped him speeding twice in Sydney last night. New South Wales police say the 22-year-old, who represented Australia at the World Cup earlier this month, was allegedly clocked driving 50 kilometres an hour over the designated speed limit just after 1 a.m. this morning. He'd also allegedly been stopped for speeding 3 hours earlier at 11 p.m. last night. And frosty mornings are on the cards for much of Australia this weekend, with mostly settled conditions to follow. The southeast is the exception, where showers are continuing for southern parts of South Australia, Victoria and Tasmania, easing toward the evening but remaining cool. The Bureau of Meteorology's Jonathan Howe has the details for the west.
8: And West Australians can expect to see a dry and settled start to the weekend. That's due to a large high-pressure system sitting over the Bight. And with clear skies overnight, many will wake to frost all the way from Western Australia through central parts of the country, even as far north as southern Queensland.
5: And taking a look at sport in AFL, Western Bulldogs coach Luke Beveridge says winning the AFL Premiership through the wild card is a monumental challenge. The Bulldogs sit in eighth ahead of their do-or-die round 20 clash against Richmond tomorrow night, with teams ranked 7 to 10 playing off in the inaugural wild card round to progress through the finals. They are only 4 points off fourth-placed Brisbane on the congested ladder.
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1: Welcome to Joy Drive. It's 4 minutes past four. Friday is the only day that you can't listen to anything else. You have to listen to Joy because Rach warms us up for the weekend with her amazing tunes. We get you started with 80s and 90s stuff. And then, of course, you can't beat Friday Night Live with Dave and Sue. That is coming up straight after me today, but it is Friday. That means we're celebrating the biggest hits of the 80s and 90s all afternoon. And today, I've got a double pass to the Melbourne International Film Festival to give away. So throughout the show, you're going to hear songs that have a movie connection. Now, they might have been written for a film. Maybe they were featured in a famous movie, or they became iconic because of a movie. When you hear one, text in the artist, the song, and the movie that it's associated with, and every correct answer earns you one entry into today's draw. So if you recognize one soundtrack song, that's one entry. If you recognize five throughout the afternoon, that's five chances to win this double pass. So keep listening, because you never know when the next movie song is coming up. We'll also get the latest in brand new music from Leo Stubbing when he joins us later on. And Matt Warne's back from holidays. We'll get some Soul Provider magic as well. Let's kick it off. Keep an ear out for those movie songs and text 0427 569 949 when you hear one.
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0: Kenny Loggins, Footloose on Joy Drive. Just remember, whenever you hear a song with a movie connection, text us the artist, the song, and the movie. And every correct answer earns another entry into today's draw for a double pass to this year's Melbourne International Film Festival. Of course, Kenny Loggins.
1: Footloose. Can I give you a handy hint?
0: Matt Warren, where did you pop up?
1: Sorry, popped up from under the desk there. Hello, everyone.
0: Hello.
1: Handy hint. If you're gonna make this kind of like a good listening, you don't want to keep playing the song that is the name of the film, right? Because you want to make it a little bit more complicated. I bet Flashdance is coming up next.
0: It is coming up, not next, but it is coming up a little later. There you go. But you've got to text him when it's playing. The next one, though, let me have a look. The next one.
1: Although good on Alan.
0: Is a bit different. Mm. The name of the song is not the name of the movie, but that's coming up. But good on Alan for getting in. First soundtrack song, Footloose from Footloose by Kenny Loggins. Alan, you're the first person to text. At the moment, you're the winner of the double pass to the Melbourne International Film Festival. Matt, we're going to chat to you next.
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1: Matt Warren from Soul Provider. You're looking very refreshed compared to normal.
2: Yes, I've had a week off.
1: You did?
2: I did, yes.
1: Where'd you go?
2: I've had a holiday. I went to Phuket.
1: Phuket?
2: Phuket. I think that's how you pronounce Phuket. I'm going to stop it.
3: I could go on.
1: Keep saying it.
3: Well, no, you'll get Phuket, I think it is. Yeah, okay. Thailand.
2: I'm beautiful.
1: Brilliant.
2: Very hot. 35 degrees, 98% humidity. Oh. Everybody hates that, but I love it.
1: Did you soak in the water?
2: I did. I luxuriated.
1: You do. You look really refreshed.
2: Thank
1: what
2: you.
1: Else did you do there? What was the food like? Yummy?
2: So, yeah, the food's always lovely. Thai food's beautiful. Oh. The people were beautiful. Good company. Yeah, it was great. Did a couple of tours. So, you know, anyone, no one wants to hear about my holiday.
1: Yes, they do. Texts are flooding in.
2: Yeah, exactly.
1: What do you got for us today? You're back into Soul Provider.
2: I am,
1: tomorrow.
2: Yeah. And because I've had sort of a couple of weeks where, you know, I sort of have, well, I've been away or
1: you
2: I've,
1: have.
2: Yeah, whatever. Or I've done a show that's a little bit different. I'm going back to just the traditional Soul Provider format tomorrow. It's going to be one of my traditional Soulful House,
1: which is always cool.
2: Retro house shows. So I've got a track here, which is
1: playing.
2: What is it? You've actually got it there. I can't actually
1: I'm
2: see.
1: Not telling
2: it's Glenn
1: you.
2: Horsburgh. Something.
1: It's called Get Together.
2: Get Together. It's his new one.
1: It's the extended mix. Yeah. I put it on the other screen that you can't see.
2: Thank you. I know you did that on purpose.
1: Let's have a listen.

0: love it.
1: I love it too. Yeah. Are we going to get a taste of that tomorrow?
2: Yeah, that's it. That's on the show tomorrow. A bit of 90s kind of goodness there. And that's actually hot off the press. That's not from the 90s. But it does, you know, all this. All these
1: the
2: tracks,
1: sound, though.
2: Yeah. They're bringing this whole sound. It's been coming back for a while, actually. Everyone loves the 90s.
1: I've got a theory
2: about
1: 80s and 90s music. That, do you reckon, there's a lot of good stuff coming out, new stuff coming out, but there's a lot of crap as well.
2: I'm not across a lot of the new stuff. I'm across this genre of music, the brand new stuff, right? But yeah, pop,
1: not at all.
2: I'm not your man.
1: I'm wondering how much social media and that is influencing, you know, pop music. Anyway, we won't go down that track, but that's a discussion for another time. You're not allowed to go yet because we also have to get something from the vault. Well, what have you found?
2: You're filthy.
1: You're covered.
2: Filthy. Yeah. I've been down there.
1: You've been down there and you got filthy.
2: I've broken tradition. I'm not actually going to go sort of like an 80s Australian pop star here. But it is a 90s song. And I love this song. It is by a producer called Steve Silk Hurley. You must remember this. Kim Sims.
1: Oh, Kim Sims.
2: Kim Sims.
1: I remember Kim Sims.
2: Too blind to see it.
1: Can I play it?
2: Yeah, go for it.
1: Thanks, Matt. We'll catch you next week.
2: Yes.
1: And Soul Provider tomorrow night.
2: Soul Provider, 9 to 11 tomorrow night.
1: Here on Joy 94.9. Thanks, Matt. Good to see you.
2: Thanks, Warren.

0: Matt Warton, I've just brought you back. You've excelled. You've found the hits.
1: Yes.
0: That we've forgotten about.
1: Yes, yes. I love that. I love that. Same producer did Danny Minogue's Baby Love.
0: Oh, yes.
2: Baby Love.
0: Yeah. That's a great song, too. Might have to play that a little bit later. So I can't wait for you to come back with another Vault song next week. Now, were you an 80s, 90s movie fan?
1: Yeah, it was. More 90s.
0: More 90s?
1: I love the films of Paul Verhoeven, right? Showgirls.
0: Oh, okay.
1: Basic Instinct.
0: So you weren't a fan of Top Gun?
1: No.
0: Okay.
1: I like the volleyball scene.
0: Well, I bet you did. It's Friday. It means we're celebrating the biggest hits of the 80s and 90s all afternoon. But throughout the show, you're going to hear songs that have a movie connection. And they might have been written for a film, featured in a famous movie, or become iconic because of one. So, Matt, I want you to stay glued to Joy Drive this afternoon, even for the songs you don't like. And every correct answer earns you an entry into the draw to win this double pass to the Melbourne International Film Festival. Matt Warren, love your work.
1: Thanks.
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0: Madonna on Joy Drive. Don't forget your chance to head along to the Melbourne International Film Festival. Every time you hear one of today's movie songs, text us the artist, the song, and the movie. The more correct answers you send through, the more entries you'll have into today's draw to win that double pass. Alan, you got it right. Of course, it was Take My Breath Away from Top Gun by Berlin. Lots of other ones got it right as well. You're all in the draw to win that double pass. Daryl, I love your message saying, I'm not sure what I need to be messaging about, but Joy is the best sounds on the airwaves and my all-time favourite. Thank you, Daryl. We love you. And all you got to do is remember, we want the artist, the song, and the movie. Daryl, when you hear one that is somehow related to a movie from the 80s or 90s, that's when you text. There's more coming up.
1: Joy Drive.

0: chances to win our Melbourne International Film Festival double pass. Just listen out for songs with a movie connection. Text us the artist, the song, and the movie, and every correct answer goes into today's draw. The text number is 0427 569 949. Of course, that was Hungry Eyes by Eric Carmen from Dirty Dancing. I won't read out all the entries that came in, but those who got it right will go into the draw to win that double pass. I'm going to try and squeeze in two more movie tracks before 5 o'clock today, then plenty more after five, as well as brand new music with Leo Stubbing as well. So stick around.
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0: Ah, Whitney Houston, I Will Always Love You, of course, from The Bodyguard.
1: Darling, I love you. I'll always love you.
0: Alan says, if you didn't cry during this scene, you have no heart. I reckon everyone cried during it. Don't forget, every time you hear a movie song today, text us 0427 569 949, the artist, the song, the movie, and you go into the draw to win this double pass to the Melbourne International Film Festival. I've got another one for you as well. Oh, before that, also, we had Gangster's Paradise, Coolio, which is, what movie is that from? I've forgotten. Someone better tell me, actually. What was it? I know what it was. You can still enter. I'll let you enter until 5 o'clock for that one. Coming up, another one. We'll have more after 5 o'clock as well. Latest new hits from Leo Stubbing. Plus, I've just found another movie track. Do you remember what this one was from? Text me 0427 569 949. So far, lots of texts coming in. There's about four people that have got everything right. So we may end up having a really tight competition this afternoon.

0: Quite Your Sisters, Neutron Dance. Competition's getting serious. The more correct answers you send through, the more entries you'll have in today's draw. Paula from Frankston has seriously entered into the competition. So game on. 1 minute past five. We'll continue straight after the news.
1: G'day, David Moyle from Bent Notes, Joy's Jazz Show. I invite you to join me this Sunday night from 7, where my special guest will be Melbourne trumpeter, composer, bandleader and producer John Montesante. We'll hear about John's amazingly varied career and his enthusiasm for all types of music. And of course, lots of fabulous classic and contemporary jazz and improvised music too. Bent Notes, Sunday night from 7 here on Joy 94.9. Until then, may you have a wonderfully jazzy week.
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4: National Radio News. Good afternoon, I'm Melissa Delfs. The federal government has responded to calls for gambling reform to be bolstered in Australia, announcing that regulations will be strengthened as part of Labor's platform. At the party's national conference, Labor agreed to boost gambling regulator powers and examine further efforts to prevent online gambling through social media for young people. In July, the government introduced gambling measures to Parliament, which would limit the number of ads on TV and radio, such as a complete ban during live sport. But Tim Costello from the Alliance for Gambling Reform told SBS Labor hasn't gone far enough and should support a national gambling regulator.
5: Seems to want us to believe that the de facto regulator, the Northern Territory Racing Commission, is doing a great job. They hadn't even filed a report for 31 years. That's why Labor can amend the Northern Territory Act and take over the regulation of online gambling tomorrow. That's what they should do.
4: Australian business groups have condemned the US for raising tariffs, slamming the Trump administration's justification that Australia's modern slavery measures are too weak. The 12.5% tariff came into effect at 2 p.m. Australian Eastern Standard Time, replacing the existing 10% baseline levy that expires at the same time. Tariffs are being imposed on 60 economies in total for what the Trump administration claims is in response to their failure to effectively enforce a prohibition on the import of goods produced with forced labour. A truck has collided with a vehicle in a serious crash at a remote mine, killing one worker and seriously injuring another. Operations have been suspended for 24 hours in the wake of the tragedy at Peak Downs coal site in central Queensland, with members of the community expected to gather tonight to commemorate the loss. The crash occurred around 5 a.m. this morning. One worker died while another suffered potentially life-threatening injuries and was taken to hospital. It's believed the two workers were in the vehicle that was struck by a truck. A third person not involved in the crash suffered a medical episode while paramedics were responding and was flown to Mackay Hospital. High-fat diet-induced depression and potential treatments are being explored by researchers. Shannon Kirkwood has the details.
6: The disorder affects up to 332 million people globally. A study by Chinese researchers looked into the effects of a high-fat diet, or HFD, on the brain. Their findings identified prolonged exposure to HFD, 10 weeks or more, induced depression-like behaviours in mice. They've singled out an omega-6 fatty acid as a key molecule which links a high-fat diet to brain inflammation. The researchers say treatment with the common anti-inflammatory drug aspirin may block inflammatory pathways activated by the consumption of HFD, decreasing diet-related depression-like behaviours in mice. The impact on humans is yet to be determined.
4: And in sport, the first full day of competition at the Commonwealth Games is about to get underway. Laura Devoy has the details.
7: King Charles III officially opened the Commonwealth Games in Glasgow this morning, but the first event actually got underway yesterday. Kelsey Cottrell and Dawn Heyman took Australia's first win in the Lawn Bowls before walking in the opening ceremony. A host of sports will begin this evening, including 3x3 and wheelchair basketball, artistic gymnastics, boxing and para powerlifting. In the pool, Lani Pallister will headline the Australian contingent in the heats for the 400-metre freestyle, while the nation's youngest competitor, 14-year-old Mia Hogan, will contest the heats of the S13 100-metre freestyle.
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0: It's here, the weekend. How exciting is that? At 6 minutes past five, Warren Andrew here. It's Friday. That means we're celebrating the biggest hits of the 80s and 90s all afternoon. And today, we've got a double pass to the Melbourne International Film Festival to give away. So, this is how you win it. Throughout the show, you'll hear songs that have a movie connection. They might have been written for a film. Maybe they featured in a famous movie or became iconic because of one. When you hear one, text in the artist, the song, and the movie to 0427 569 949. And every correct answer earns you one entry into today's draw. So, if you recognise one soundtrack song, that's one entry. If you recognise five throughout this afternoon, that's five chances to win. So, we've still got another hour. There's lots more movie tracks to come. So, keep listening because you never know when the next movie song is coming up. We'll also find out the latest in new music. Leo Stubbing will join us as he does every Friday. There's some big stuff in there today that I can't wait to play when Leo joins us shortly. So keep your ears listening for movie tracks.
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0: Joy Drive, Simple Minds, Don't You Forget About Me. 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Of course, we had Seal with Kiss from a Rose there from Batman Forever. And that one there as well, Don't You Forget About Me, Simple Minds, from The Breakfast Club. So we'll have more movie tracks from the 80s and 90s coming up. But coming up next, Leo Stubbing with all the new music.
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2: Leo Stubbing from the Sound Museum YouTube channel. Good afternoon.
3: Good afternoon. How are you, Ryan?
2: Very well, thank you. Of course, you're here to bring us all the latest in new music. You just said you got a sore knee. What have you been up to?
3: I know. I don't know what I've done to it, but it's, one of my knees is really sore. So maybe how I've slept or
2: you need an easy meal. One of those easy meals.
3: Or not enough.
2: You know those things?
3: I've got one of those things you put over the knee, those elastic things, those, you know, what sports people wear.
2: Ah, and what else have you been up to, Leo?
3: Well, I've been doing a bit of baking today.
2: Oh, what have you, what?
3: Yeah, so I had some bananas to use up, so I thought I'll make some banana muffins.
2: Oh, yum!
3: But what I did is, have you tried that new Whittaker's chocolate, the banana caramel flavour?
2: No, but
3: It's amazing. So basically, I put a square of that chocolate in the middle of the muffin.
2: Oh, and one in your mouth?
3: No, I didn't. I was quite self-contained. But it just took it to the next level. It was amazing.
2: Oh, fantastic. Yeah. So how long until the courier arrives here at Joy 94.9 with a muffin?
3: Well, currently, Sean has them on his desk. He's been having a very good afternoon.
2: Brilliant, Sean. Go and enjoy them. Now, we're talking about new music today. There's lots on the list. Let's get stuck into it. What do you got for us?
3: Yeah, heaps of new albums out today. Firstly, the new one from Shania Twain. It's called Little Miss Twain, her seventh studio album. You may have seen some footage online. She just supported Harry Styles in London for his stadium shows. But this new album, 15 new songs, is her most personal and reflective album to date, embracing her country roots. And this is a track from the album, Stranger Things.

0: Love Shania Twain. She never fails, does she?
1: Yeah, she's a really good talent. And, of course, Little Miss Twain is out today. Charli XCX is back with her seventh studio album as well. It's called Music, Fashion and Film. 11 new tracks, all co-written by Charli. But the running time, Juan, is just 30 minutes.
0: Oh.
1: But she is going to go on tour to promote the album, 12 dates across the US and Canada starting in September. But from the new album, Music, Fashion, Film, this is Camera.

0: Not my favourite Charlie XCX song, I must admit.
1: Yeah, very simple lyrics. I mean, a 5-year-old could run that, really. But anyway.
0: Maybe that's why it's 30 minutes.
1: Well, I didn't say that.
0: What else? I'm excited about the next one, though.
1: Yeah, so Amy Shark is back with her fourth studio album. It's called Soft Pop, and all tracks were written by Amy entirely. There's no co-writes or collaborations on this new album. This is the lead single from Soft Pop, The Biggest Dick.

0: biggest dick.
1: Love it. We've all done that, haven't we?
2: We've all done that, believe me.
1: I love her honesty. Good on you, Amy Shark.
2: Carly Rae Jepsen is back with the lead single from her forthcoming seventh album, which is called Day and Night. And that is due, I think, in September as well. Now, for this track, she was 9 months pregnant when she shot the video. This is After All.

0: Kylie Rae Jepsen, after all, brand new
1: today. Brand new for her, and that's her new album, which is actually released now. it's actually released in September 18, sorry, so it's coming out in September. I was right the first time. Now, talking of country, we've had a bit of country from Shania Twain. This guy is, of course, out and proud. He collaborated with our own Kylie Minogue on Midnight Ride a few years ago. Orville Peck, he's very hot, he's very cute. This is his new single, the lead single from the forthcoming album Mule, which is due out again in September. This is Too Little, Too Late.

0: Bit of a country feel today, Leo. I've got to say, this next one really excites me. One of my favourite songs, I reckon, from the 90s would have to be this. Should have seen just what was there and not some holy light. Of course, we know what that is, don't we?
1: We do know what that is. Natalie Imbruglia is back with her new album, which is called Algorithm, due out again in September. It's a busy month in September. This is a second taster from the album. The song is about a breakup, hiding how you feel to make the other person feel better. This is Natalie Imbruglia with Just Drive.

0: Great to hear a voice. We've all had those relationships, haven't we, where we just hide how we feel.
1: Yeah, and don't be honest, and yeah, so I can relate to that one. Now, Natalie is actually supporting Bryan Adams on his Australian tour from next February. Now, I've seen him twice live. He is amazing live, and with Natalie and Brulia on the same bill, it's going to be a great concert. I want to go, actually, yeah. So we should go together.
0: Yes, let's do a little joy drive trip to the concert.
1: Joy drive trip to Rod Laver Arena. Now, Brilliant. Over on my YouTube channel this week, Warren, I've got some throwback videos from Delta Goodrum, Spice Girl Emma Bunton, and go behind the scenes for the 2001 Smash Hits UK Roadshow with all the boy bands like Blue and Westlife and S Club 7 on the road in the UK.
0: That's
1: on my YouTube channel. Yeah.
0: How do we search for your channel, Lara?
1: Sound Museum AU. There is new content uploaded every single day, so make sure you check it out.
0: Fantastic.
1: Now, this next track, our throwback, celebrates its 40th anniversary this year. Now, she was famous for being a page 3 girl in the UK for the Sun newspaper. Now, together with her two biggest assets, she landed a record deal.
0: Oh, I've got a funny feeling I know who you're about to talk about.
1: Now, this track back in 40 years ago, Warren, was absolutely massive. It was number one here in Australia, also number one in Canada, Greece, Norway, Portugal, Sweden, and Switzerland. Top 5 across Europe, the UK, New Zealand, and the US. And this was taken from her debut album of the same name, which was actually released this month 40 years ago. Now, she's still going. She's still performing. Actually, this week, she was doing some live dates in Germany.
0: Brilliant. I remember her performing. And I think I was at Mount Buller or somewhere like that on a school camp. She wasn't up there, but I remember watching her live. She was performing somewhere.
1: A school camp?
0: I was on the school camp, but we were watching TV. And I remember that's how old this song is.
1: And was she doing the song on the TV?
0: Yes.
1: And you're going to glue the TV?
0: Yes.
1: You know how it is that you'd want.
0: Teenage boys, you can imagine what they were like. Leo? So good to chat with you. Again, who are we talking about?
1: Oh, the amazing Samantha Fox. Warren, touch me. I want your body.
0: Hope your knees get better. Get one of those easy kneel things.
1: I know. But those things for the garden, you know, those things we sort of hoist us up.
0: We need them. Leo, so good to chat with you. Don't forget also we're heading along to the Melbourne International Film Festival. Every time you hear one of today's movie songs, text the artist song and movie to 0427 569 949. The more correct answers you send through, the more entries you'll have in today's draw. Leo, great to chat with you. We'll talk to you next week.
1: Thanks, love. Bye.
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0: Ray Parker Jr., little Ghostbusters, yes, from the original movie Ghostbusters. As Dr. Jane said from Glen Waverley, thank you so much. Lots of people getting it right. You're all into the draw to win that double pass to the Melbourne International Film Festival. You want to get your paws on this double pass because it's a great festival. More movie songs coming up. We can squeeze a few more in before 6 o'clock. So the more times you enter, the greater the chance of winning.
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0: So I said, oh, do you remember the bit in Titanic? And they looked at me strange. That's why.
1: No, because if it was plastic, it may have floated a bit, but allegedly it didn't.
0: Sue.
1: Yes.
0: Friday Night Live coming up 6 o'clock today.
1: Look, it's a bit hard to be uplifted when someone's dying on an iceberg, but we've got the last song at the disco.
0: I'm sinking.
1: You know that before the ugly lights come on?
0: Oh, the ugly lights.
1: Yeah.
0: So is that it? The last
1: song? Before the ugly lights.
0: It's always the best song. And then all of a sudden they just stop suddenly.
1: Yeah. It's like, get out.
0: It's over.
1: I know.
0: Then you do your walk of shame.
1: Well, that's later. But yeah, that last song before the ugly lights come on, that's what it's all about tonight.
0: I love it. Now, we're playing, of course, movie songs. You can guess this one because it is still a movie song.
1: But don't.
0: Not great.
1: But you can because you get points for it,
0: you
1: right?
0: You get points for everyone. Absolutely. For this double pass. We're going to draw it out before 6 o'clock. Today, Sue,
1: yes.
0: I need you to pick a movie song.
1: I've got one ready, but I want to give a hint.
0: Okay.
1: All right. Leg warmers.
0: Hang on, I'll put my finger on. You just put it.
1: Get your finger off it. Leg warmers and a stage.
0: Leg warmers and a stage.
1: That's it.
0: Okay.
1: No icebergs, folks.
0: I reckon I know what it is, and I'm going to.
1: I'm going to push it now.
0: Double
1: points.
0: This artist.
1: Did you get artist and song?
0: I reckon this artist had two movies.
1: Absolutely.
0: So, in that case, should we do double points for these, if you get both of them right?
1: Absolutely.
0: All right, you ready? I'm going to push play now.
1: Thankfully. My ears are bleeding.
0: Someone did guess it. Celine Dion.
1: Thank you, Dr. Jane. We need your help right now.
0: Okay, let's press it. Here we go. 0427 569 949 is the SMS number. Dave and Sue, Songs of Shame at 6 o'clock. No.
1: Well, that's anyway.
0: Songs to bring you down at 6 o'clock. Catch you then, Sue.
1: Thank you.
0: Here we go.

0: getting lots of entries. I'm going to maximise your chances for those who tuned in recently. We are giving away double pass to the Melbourne International Film Festival. Any movie song, send in the name of the movie, the song, and the artist. 0427 569 949. That includes a few power ballads on Joy Drive.
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0: Of course, what movie is that from?
1: Well, I don't think I'm on.
0: Hama Manana or something?
1: Am I on?
0: You're on.
1: Am I? I don't sound on.
0: You sound on to me.
1: Okay. Oh, that's...
0: What is it?
1: That Lion King thing,
0: the
1: isn't
0: Lion
1: it?
0: King?
1: I think it is.
0: Now, Sue,
1: yes.
0: We've got a draw, a winner.
1: I'm still not recovered from the ice cube thing. Iceberg.
0: The iceberg thing
1: the
0: before.
1: Iceberg,
0: you know,
1: thing,
0: I, well, yeah. I didn't play the whole thing, so I haven't brought you down too much. Now,
1: thank you.
0: Sue,
1: yes.
0: We've got a draw, a winner. I brought you in because I want everyone to know there's a lot of people that would like
1: this. There are. I feel the pressure putting my hand in your barrel.
0: You've got my hand in my barrel.
1: Yes, I've got my hand in your barrel.
0: It's quite an open space, so you shouldn't have to touch the sides.
1: It's quite a caveat. Here we go. It's Dr. Jane.
0: Dr. Jane.
1: I like Dr. Dr. Jane has listened to us a lot too.
0: Oh, fantastic. Congratulations, Dr. Jane. And thank you to everyone who texted in, though. There were a lot of people who wanted. Alan, I had a lot of entries as well as lots of other
1: people. Sorry,
0: Alan. That's okay. We'll always have...
1: Are there two more? Is there only two?
0: No, look, maybe I can try. I can call Jason.
1: Let's call.
0: Squeeze
1: see
0: another
1: if we can
0: way
1: squish
0: out of him.
1: If so, I think Alan should get...
0: Okay, fantastic. Thank you so much. I'm going to play one more movie track before
1: Please let
0: news.
1: It be a bright and uplifting one. Because I've got a show to follow this.
0: What's your theme tonight? Shame songs.
1: It's the song before the ugly lights come on at the disco.
0: The song before the ugly lights come on.
1: Correct.
0: And then you're pashing someone.
1: Yeah.
0: And you
1: and then get out.
0: So
1: like that.
0: We'll catch you at 6 o'clock.
1: Thank you.
0: Thank you to everyone who tuned in today. Don't forget, of course, we podcast all our chats. There's lots of chats up. Go search for Joy Drive with Warren. You'll find them all there. Have a great weekend. Stay safe. We'll catch you on Monday from 4. And, of course, Sue, do you know what movie this is from?
1: Okay, let me close my eyes. That's Huey Lewis.
0: Mm-hmm.
1: Okay, I know the movie. Oh, my gosh, what's the movie?
0: The pressure's on. What's the movie?
1: I don't know.
0: It is Back to the Future.
1: Is it really?
0: Yes. Catch you at 6 o'clock after the news. See you soon.

0: 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What about a Talking Mate? 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
3: Hello, I'm Alyssa Delfs. As the Labor Party conference continues without any conflict so far, tomorrow could be different, with debate possible on a resolution further condemning Israel's war in Gaza. MP Ed Husic is continuing to push the move, drafting a resolution on the party's foreign policy platform. It's not yet known if the resolution will in fact be debated. Speaking to the ABC, Environment Minister Murray Watt says regardless, discussions will take place on the party's draft platform around Israel, Gaza and militant group Hamas.
4: The draft platform, which we'll be considering tomorrow, contains quite a detailed statement about the party's position on these matters. That's been worked up over a long period of time, representing different constituencies, talking to a range of different people, and I think we should respect the work that they've done to try to come together in a constructive way. Mm.
3: Queensland has reported its first suspected case of the deadly avian influenza. Shannon Kirkwood reports.
5: The Queensland government says samples taken from a deceased petrel returned a suspected positive result for H5 bird flu. The bird was found washed up on Moreton Island. It's now undergoing further testing at the CSIRO's Australian Centre for Disease Preparedness. The Department of Primary Industries says there have been no detections in native birds or poultry, nor evidence of large-scale deaths in any animals in Queensland. Anyone who sees a sick or dead bird is urged to report it to the Emergency Animal Disease Hotline on 1800 675 5888.
3: Meantime, poultry farmers are bunkering down amid fears the deadly bird flu strain has reached the fourth state. The potential case in Queensland triggered warnings the virus could have catastrophic consequences for native wildlife and push vulnerable species closer to extinction, with the poultry industry battening down the hatches as the virus spreads. Almost three decades after a mother of four was fatally stabbed, a $500,000 reward is being offered to help solve her cold case murder. Diane Mary Angwin was 50 years old when she was stabbed inside the North Queensland unit she shared with a friend early on December 2, 1997. Originally from Victoria, Miss Angwin moved to Bowen with a new partner in 1995, but when the relationship broke down, she eventually moved in with her friend. No one has been charged with Miss Angwin's murder, and anyone with information is urged to come forward. A local clothing brand is set to shut its Australian manufacturing operations and move offshore, likely impacting around 15 jobs. Black Milk, founded in 2009 and popularised in the 2010s for its colourful printed leggings and mini dresses, will wind down production at its Brisbane factory. It's expected that manufacturing will be moved to China, where Black Milk already works with supply partners, but items will still be designed from the company's studio in Brisbane. And a dry day tomorrow for Western Australia, with clear skies overnight bringing a cold start to the day. The Bureau of Meteorology's Jonathan Howe has the details for the south.
6: The exception, though, is across the southeast. Showers continuing for southern parts of South Australia, Victoria and Tasmania as a trough moves through, but showers will be on an easing trend as we head towards the evening, but remaining quite cold with cooler west to southwesterly winds pushing through.
3: And taking a look at sport in NRL, North Queensland have lost co-captain Tom Dearden to injury on the eve of their home clash against Brisbane. The Cowboys half returned from a 10-week absence with an ankle problem in last week's 36-16 loss to the Dolphins, only to injure his other leg. Today the club says the 25-year-old suffered a high-grade peroneal muscle avulsion tear and was eyeing a late-season return after being ruled out for the next 3 weeks.
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9: Oh, hello, Sue. Hello, world.
8: Hello, David. I turned up my mic a little high there.
9: Oh, did you?
8: My earphones.
9: All right.
8: I'm all right now.
9: Because I haven't seen you for ages. You walked in tonight and that was it. No, we've actually been out together
8: I've
9: today.
8: I've actually had a day with David, everybody. And let's just say my patience is a little thin.
9: We went and saw
8: a theatre show.
9: That was nice. Victorian Opera and it's on for the next couple of nights. It's pretty much sold out, apart from a few tickets tonight. It's probably too late if you haven't got them. But it's Ned Kelly, the musical.
8: Which, you know, words that you would never put together.
9: But Reg Livermore wrote it way back when rock operas are all the rage, Jesus Christ Superstar, Evita, all that. And now it's been adapted more as a musical because there's some spoken word. But it's really good, isn't it?
8: We had a good time.
9: Yeah.
8: I had my little Nana rug on.
9: Your scarf over your knee.
8: I did. I was chilly.
9: Yeah. Now, tonight's theme.
8: It's all about the song before the ugly lights come on.
9: Right.
8: So imagine you're at the disco.
9: Yep.
8: You've had a great night and it's the last song that plays of the evening and then the lights go on and you go, oh.
9: But it's usually...
8: That's what you look like.
9: And, but it's usually a fairly quiety song because...
8: It can be. Sometimes it's a pumpy up as in get out.
9: But, you know, quiet song so that you can go home with the person you're with.
8: Or run away.
9: Run away, yeah. So a good theme tonight. So let's get rolling. Let's start off with a Bee Gees track, Think of Disco. But this one, more downplayed, More Than a Woman. You're on Joy.
8: 94.9.

0: Oh, yes, More Than a Woman. That's definitely one you hear late at night at the disco. That's what tonight's theme is. What is it, Sue?
1: The last song at the disco before the ugly lights come on, which is not a really nice statement to make, is it?
0: Right.
1: But bad luck, that's what we're saying. Damien says, Dear David and Sue.
0: Oh, hello, Damien.
1: Last tune at the disco before the ugly lights. It's a great theme.
0: Thank you.
1: Once a year, don't we, David?
0: It was your idea. And I
1: have many ideas.
0: I agreed. And you went, I picked a good one.
1: All the good ones are mine.
0: Right, okay.
1: All the rubbish ones are yours.
0: Yeah, okay.
1: I nominate Better the Devil You Know by Kylie.
0: Oh, I've heard of her.
1: He goes on to say this, David. Why?
0: What?
1: Because it's Kylie. And because if you picked up a dirt bag, they might be better off the devil you know.
0: Oh, I get it.
1: You get that?
0: Oh, clever, Damien. You're on Joy.
1: 94.9. I think he's going to love this theme a little too much.

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2: David and Sue.
3: And its theme tonight
2: is the last song at the disco.
3: Yay.
2: Now, we're getting lots of messages.
3: We are, yes.
2: Tristan from Colac. Now, we haven't heard from Tristan in a long
3: time. Oh, hello, Tristan.
2: I love your show.
3: Oh, thank you.
2: Great music. Listen to you with a wine.
3: A wine.
2: And having a spa.
3: Spa.
2: At the moment, it's 8.6, but it feels like 1.1. I would not want to be in an outside spa right now.
3: Mm. Although, if you've got the... That would be warm in the spa.
2: Oh, I just think, you know when you see people and they go to the snow and they have that whole spa thing and they're,
3: oh, no, it could be.
2: You've got
3: that.
2: To get out, though. Being in's okay.
3: Well, yeah.
2: Getting out is
3: well,
2: just...
3: you have a big towel there waiting for you.
2: What? And someone called Winston who's going to put it on you. You have to get it.
3: Well,
2: you have to fall out the step.
3: You have it sitting right next to the spa.
2: Have you seen me getting up a step lately? It's rather awkward.
3: Why?
2: I'd have to like roll over like a little seal that's been beached. Somebody would have to like hand me like a...
3: Wow, you're not selling yourself very well here, are you?
2: No, but it's awkward getting out of a spa.
3: No, it's
2: There's
3: not.
2: There's no Danny way.
3: No, it's...
2: It's that they don't have
3: foot
2: stairs
3: up
2: and then, over.
3: Yeah.
2: And then what do you do with the other foot? You have to
3: bring
2: kick
3: it over
2: it up
3: with you.
2: And then you roll it over. And then your butt's hanging out that way. It's not like it's a graceful exit.
3: Oh, okay.
2: And then you can't, it's not like there's a clothes horse with a towel rack there.
3: But just leave it laying on the ground. Put a chair there
2: All
3: and
2: right.
3: leave it on the
2: All
3: chair.
2: Right. Since we're going this avenue, would you do a cold night with a warm spa outside?
3: Yeah, with a glass of champagne.
2: I don't think he would, folks. Anyway, Tristan didn't choose a song, so I don't know why we're continuing talking about him. Are you ready?
3: I'm ready.
2: Now it's Lynn in Aladala.
3: Hey, hello.
2: Hi, yous, guys.
3: Hello, yous.
2: It's
3: back.
2: The South Coast Sisters.
3: Right.
2: We've missed you in our lives.
3: Oh, we've missed you heaps.
2: We've missed you too. Anyway, of course, it's got to be Last Dance. I wonder whether they would get into a warm spa.
3: Now, you said, like you said, Last Dance, and then you had no idea who it was. And I
2: thought it was Whitney Houston.
3: Yeah, right, whatever. Who is it?
2: She did do a dance song. I want to dance with somebody.
3: It's Donna.
2: Summer.
3: You're on Joy.
2: 94.9.
3: Thanks for your message.

0: here on Joy 94.9. That was The Last Dance. And the theme tonight is all about songs, the last song at the disco.
1: At the disco, folks. Here we go. Oh, I think Tristan also said well done for your team last night, David.
0: Oh, thank you, Tristan. Yes, it was a good win, a very good win.
1: Didn't they play against Adelaide?
0: They did.
1: Aren't you conflicted?
0: No, because I don't live in Adelaide anymore. I haven't lived there for over 40 years.
1: But you're talking about Adelaide this and Adelaide that?
0: But all my family and friends in Adelaide, and I wanted to send so many text messages today, but I was a good boy. I didn't send one.
1: I bet you thought it, though.
0: Yeah, but, I could have sent so many.
1: But I don't understand why you talk up Adelaide and then you barrack for Collingwood and you live in St Kilda. You're an enigma, David.
0: I am.
1: I'm an enigma. Now, the Queens on the parade did promise us a different thing, and yet they've receded. Hello, David and Susan, by the way. So I'm obviously in trouble. I would like to request Celine Dion's I Drive All Night, as it is not well known, but the headlights along the highway seriously affected her during this monumental music experience. What has that got to do with the theme? I think tonight we'll honour that. Tonight is the perfect occasion. And thank you very much for supporting my request.
0: You're on Joy.

0: You know, I've never heard that song before on our show.
1: Oh.
0: It's like a penance.
1: It's like someone, and then people go, well, why are you playing it? It's because we play what people request.
0: Mm.
1: If the people listening
0: what about the people in England, Kenton, England, the song they want? You don't like that?
1: 16 years they've been requesting it. Were they straight from the start? They were nearly from the start. So they're probably about 14, 15 years they've listened to us. Maybe that's what we should do, just shows for them, and then we get all their songs out the way and then we can play everybody else's. Now, Wayne from Brisbane is being a little bit loop-de-la-la because I don't think he's telling the truth. You ready, David?
0: I'm ready.
1: He said, hey, Pete.
0: Hey.
1: I'm not very familiar with this theme.
0: Oh.
1: I am way too responsible to be there till the end.
0: Oh, I'm not. In the day, I was always last one standing.
1: Oh,
0: Not anymore.
1: I might have done it once or twice, but no. And with church on Sundays and all that, I'd be on my knees, but I don't know about... Anyway, how about Robin dancing on my own?
0: Brilliant track. Oh, poor Robin. Dancing on it. She's over in the corner.
1: I love this song.
0: Yeah, so do
1: I. Stop talking over it.
0: No, it hasn't
1: I'll make you play Celine Dion.

0: Oh, poor Robin. Dancing, standing in the corner.
1: It's kind of cool, though, dancing on your own and not worrying about anybody else.
0: Mm, but she's sad.
1: I danced on my own at my own birthday.
0: Oh, well, that's
1: because I
0: had consumed
1: too many cordials and didn't care. Now, we've got a message in. Dear David and Susan again, so I'm still in trouble. May we suggest that Celine becomes your theme song at the start of every Friday night drive?
0: No.
1: Daisy Bell from Morty Alec, no relation to Onslow. And by the way, Susan, Seal, Spa, Neil the Seal, just saying. Do you follow Neil the Seal?
0: I'm very aware of it.
1: I love Neil the Seal. Neil the Seal is just, he's gone back out to sea now.
0: He has, yeah.
1: After he broke everything in town.
0: Mm.
1: I love that. I even signed a petition.
0: Did you?
1: They were trying to, make him go for a very long sleep.
0: You need to get a life, Sue.
1: Excuse me. If there was a petition trying to make you go to a very, very long sleep, I'd sign it. Maybe.
0: One day, please sign it.
1: Would you want me to sign it?
0: Mm-hmm.
1: With my left hand, just so it doesn't count? Or do you want me to really
0: No, I want everyone to sign it when I get to that stage where, yeah.
1: Really?
0: Mm. It won't be all that far away.
1: Like a crowdfunding.
0: Yeah, Valcron.
1: Crowdfunding for David. Shane, oh, this is a bright topic, isn't it?
0: It is.
1: Okay, our theme tonight is the last song at the disco before the ugly lights come on.
0: Yep.
1: David says he used to be there a lot at that time.
0: I know, and then we'd go on to another club. Because one would finish at 3 and then the next one would finish at 5.
1: Why could you be bored?
0: And then the next one would finish at midday.
1: Awful.
0: So we'd keep on going.
1: You know, it's like.
0: And we would drag the staff from one to the to the next place and, yeah.
1: Cause gets to 9:30 and you're like, time for a pizza and a little bit of telly or something.
0: No. And then we'd get a whole group of people back at our place and wouldn't stop until 8 o'clock on Sunday night.
1: Oh, no. No. Shane from Wodonga said, funny you said that last song is often a slow one because the club I used to go to in Wangaratta.
0: I'm going back to Wangaratta.
1: Used to play Darude. Sandstorm. I do not know this song. Do I know this song?
0: I'm not sure of it. Let's have a listen.
1: Hang on. Followed by some trance night right at the end of the night. You knew once you heard it, the lights were coming on soon.
0: Okay.
1: So I don't know if I've heard this because I have not been there at 3 o'clock in the morning in Wangaratta at a dance club.
0: You're on Joy.
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5: And it's all about the last song at the disco.
4: Yeah.
5: Before the lights come
4: on. Now, this to me is one of the perfect last songs.
5: Is it?
4: Yep. What is it?
5: Can I read the message first?
4: You can.
5: You're rather impatient this evening.
4: I'm not. I'm not.
5: Quite the little upscale of tempo there, David.
4: Okay, Sue.
5: Jennifer said, good evening, Sue and David.
4: Oh, hello, Jennifer.
5: I remember many years ago nightclubs in Ireland.
4: Ireland.
5: Used to play a Robert Miles track as the last song each night.
4: Yep.
5: Now, he was commissioned by the Italian government to specifically create music that would help lower the heart rate of those driving home in order to help reduce road deaths.
4: Oh, okay.
5: Are you serious?
4: Have you made this up?
5: Why wouldn't they just make stuff about, like, don't drink or don't be tired and don't maybe catch a taxi?
4: Yeah, catch a cab.
5: Why would you have music? That's weird, isn't it?
4: But it's a beautiful track.
5: Okay. So could I please request either Fable or Children from Robert Miles, if we have it?
4: Robert Miles' Children, a classic song on Joy 94.9.
5: Oh, there you go.

0: So would that lower your blood pressure?
1: No. Why? How would it? It's going...
0: Dun, dun. That lovely piano.
1: A lower one would be... Dun, dun, dun, like green sleeves or something. That'll make you go to sleep, which isn't safe for driving, though. That's not a good song for driving. But it, no, a song like that doesn't make your heart go down.
0: Well, that's what Jennifer reckons.
1: Hmm. Well, Jennifer might be right. However, Simo is being rude, but it's good to have him back. What a stupid theme. That's how he opens his message, David.
0: Mm, yeah, keep reading.
1: Mm. Oh, that's right. Sue chose it. Typical. How about "The Carnival Is Over" by The Seekers? You know, you couldn't program music better than this. You couldn't have dance trance followed by The Seekers. "That's the best I can do," he says. "I'm afraid you probably won't even play it. And honestly, I don't even know why I bother."
0: You're on Joy.
1: 94.9.

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3: ugly songs. Well, they're not ugly songs.
2: No, they're not ugly songs.
3: It's a song before
2: we've had
3: song.
2: Some interesting comments about that last song.
3: Yeah, it's strange, isn't it? And you complain about Celine, please. And then the hammer in the coffin, so to speak, even Eric has better taste. I love it. Here we go. Now, it is the last song at the disco of the night.
2: Yep.
3: And then the lights come on.
2: Yep.
3: That's what we're aiming for. But so far, it's such a mixture, isn't it, David, that we've had?
2: Well, yeah, which is good.
3: Which is good. You're raising your voice quite a lot.
2: Am I?
3: You're going through the change, aren't you?
2: I'm going through the change.
3: Going through the change, Sue, I am. Who are we up to? Oh, it's Jeffrey.
2: Oh, hello, Jeffrey.
3: Hello, Jeffrey. He said it's quite chilly outside at the moment.
2: Where is he?
3: Outside. Don't stop me now.
2: But where is he from? Jeffrey from?
3: Shepparton.
2: Shepparton, yep.
3: Anything else you want to do?
2: Well, I'm reading.
3: I do this part of the job. You do that part of the job.
2: Don't stop me now. I'll get it. Don't stop me now because I don't want to go home by Queen.
3: I got it, David. Oh. Everybody got it yesterday.
2: You're on Joy.
3: 94.9.

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1: La-di-da.
0: Queen, Don't Stop Me Now, last song at the disco.
1: I thought you were going to say something else important. Let me wait another year.
0: That's bitch.
1: Oh, I had to sit on a tram with you narrating everything. Everything.
0: Well, it's better than sitting there not talking.
1: She's getting on. She has a bag.
0: No, she's
1: standing in the doorway. Can you please not stand there? You're hitting me in the head with your backpack. You narrated everything. And that's a
0: pregnant
1: lovely
0: lady.
1: Building.
0: Yeah, when she got off, I went, all the best. And she smiled and thank you.
1: Oh.
0: What's wrong with being nice to people?
1: It's not being nice. It was the narration. Have you seen that building before? That's a very nice building. I love that building. I've thought about taking photos of that building. Do you know how long it takes to get from the CBD to St Kilda?
0: Well,
1: Seven years it took. With David narrating everything. Damien says...
0: Hello, Damien.
1: Simo, that's a funeral song.
0: which is, we're talking about the carnival is over.
1: It's so funny. Unless you're taking your date to a cemetery. Damien, that is very funny. Simo's probably like... not happy right now, but then, you know, that's normal. Shall we carry on?
0: Carry on.
1: Oh, Ben. Ben said, hi, David and Sue.
0: Oh, hello, Ben.
1: I'm listening to your show. I'm sorry I'm laughing. As part of my Joy Radio training homework.
0: Oh, my goodness. Why our show?
1: Oh, I'm so sorry.
0: You're not going to learn anything from our show.
1: How did you get us? Everybody else would have got the good ones. Maybe Ben was last.
0: Oh, this is what not to do.
1: Maybe.
0: What not to do
1: Can
0: when
1: you
0: you're
1: imagine,
0: on radio.
1: Like, you get all these great, you're going to, like, I'm going to radio, I'm going to do all these courses, and you get to, I'm going to listen to a great show, and you get, you've got David and Sue. Well, I hope you're enjoying it. I hope you really like the dance trance mixed with the cemetery song.
0: Oh, and he says, thanks for the great song lineup so far.
1: Yeah, but he did send that 20 minutes ago.
0: but the thing is,
1: yes.
0: We're not choosing the songs.
1: We don't get to choose them, Benjamin.
0: No, like you, Ben, you've chosen a song.
1: Now, you note this down in your little homework book. David and Sue do not choose the songs.
0: Apart from the first one.
1: And David and Sue once got along about 15 years ago, but since then, not so much. You ready, David?
0: I'm ready, Susan.
1: You want to narrate this bit too? And then you pulled a nose hair out.
0: I did.
1: You did.
0: Well, what's wrong with that?
1: We're on the tram. We're on the tram. It was yuck, David.
0: Well, you shouldn't have been looking. You were busy looking, with, like trying to find out where your girlfriend was.
1: I was stalking her.
0: So I had to talk to myself because you weren't talking to me.
1: I got bored, David. Anyway, poor Ben. We've only got halfway through his message. Are you ready?
0: Yeah.
1: Ben, how is he going to explain this in class?
0: I hope you
1: can
0: are
1: you imagine?
0: Taking a sample of it and playing this back.
1: Don't sample it, Ben, because we'll get off here. Anyway, I think I've had the time of my life.
0: Did you?
1: No, this is Ben.
0: Oh.
1: Bill Medley and Jennifer Warnes is the perfect last song.
0: It is.
1: There you go, Ben. No. We'll give you 10 out of 10, Ben, okay?

0: 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It's Friday Night Live with David and Sue on Joy 94.9.
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3: It's all about the song that's played last before the end of the disco. And I've just realised something awful, David.
2: What's
3: and
2: that?
3: Benjamin's not allowed to dob on us. We haven't announced the phone numbers yet.
2: Well, we don't need to.
3: But Benjamin, we usually do it at every quarter.
2: No, we don't.
3: No, we don't. I'm lying.
2: Oh, okay.
3: Benjamin's got to get good marks, all right?
2: Right.
3: He's one of us now. 0427 569 949.
2: Or email us onair@joy.org.au.
3: Put in your request for the evening and we will get to it. And soon we'll open double dipping, but there is a few more to get through yet. Paul and Harvey are listening in Malaysia.
2: Oh, hello. We love hearing from you.
3: Hi, David and Sue.
2: Howdy.
3: How about Justin Timberlake, Can't Stop the Feeling, please?
2: Oh, okay. Don't stop it. You know, they want to keep it going.
3: Oh, we're analysing.
2: Oh.
3: Well, we won't suggest all the horrible songs we endured as they cleared the dance floor in a Sydney nightclub.
2: Yeah, arc.
3: Before the Walk of Shame. Shame, as the sun came up. I don't think I've ever done that. Maybe once.
2: Done it lots.
3: No, I couldn't. No.
2: Why?
3: Because I'm tired.
2: Oh.
3: And even I would never even consider it now.
2: No, not now. I wouldn't do it now.
3: Because you just go, there's an old lady dancing. I got criticised for my phone. My phone cover. What's wrong with my phone cover, David?
2: What do you mean?
3: Oh, I got criticised because it's an
2: manky.
3: Old lady one.
2: Yeah.
3: Because it has a wallet to the side.
2: Yeah, look, and the colour is terrible.
3: Yeah, well, that's the only colour I could get. Well, it's brown.
2: Yuck.
3: It's not offensive.
2: It's 70s.
3: It was brown. Oh, I see. Well, it's not bright orange. Have you got a phone cover?
2: Of course not. And there's flat little flowers embossed on it.
3: Yeah, but that's cute, isn't it? But
2: no.
3: It's because I've got cards.
2: And, yeah, it's brown and there's a gold thing on it. Oh, my God, it's so 70s.
3: Well, it's a strappy thing.
2: Anyway, let's get back to the music.
3: So
2: let's
3: the point is, if I get an old lady phone cover, there's no chance I'm going out till 3 in the morning.

0: Woo-hoo. Great song. What movie is that from? I told you when that song was playing.
1: David. You know when listening. You ask someone a question, there's usually like a pause and you can actually like answer it. Go on.
0: What's
1: Give me the question.
0: I gave you the question.
1: Give it to me again.
0: What's that song from?
1: Trolls.
0: Trolls. Oh, you remembered.
1: Yeah. I did remember.
0: Oh, I'm impressed.
1: I might be Neil the Seal, allegedly. Someone called me Neil the Seal trying to get out of a hot tub, but that's not appropriate, is it? Lynn from Aladala.
0: Hello, Lynn.
1: I'm so glad we're back. Aladala. Aladala. You guys are on fire tonight. Thank you.
0: Oh, thanks, honey.
1: We need to tell Benjamin that and he can tell his teacher. Oh, my God, David, you have the patience of a saint with our Susan.
0: Oh, thank you.
1: Why is that? Why would David have patience? He's the one that pulled out a nose hair on the tram.
0: Oh, no, I didn't. That was when we were,
1: you know, we were
0: chips.
1: We had some hot chips. You were doing it then.
0: Yeah.
1: So it was around food.
0: Yeah.
1: All right, that made it better. St. David of the Blessed Friday. From Onslow.
0: Oh, thank you.
1: I don't think that's true. Kathy, I'm so sorry. But she says, hi, David and Sue. I can't recall what they played back in the day at the retro nights at the Chevron.
0: Oh, Chevron. I probably was there as well, Kathy.
1: Probably. But a suggestion for the last song is Last Dance.
0: Last Dance.
1: By Donna Summer.
0: Unfortunately, we've already played it. So, Kathy, give us another one.
1: Give us another one. We'll get up to it. Hi there, David and Sue. Great show.
0: Oh, thank you.
1: This is Joyful Joy. Do you have Katrina and the Waves singing Walking on Sunshine? You're rather impatient this evening.
0: Am I?
1: Benjamin's taking notes and I don't think that's going to look well on me. Pause, David, pause. If not Vienna by Billy Joel, if not anything your heart desires.
0: Oh, well, we're going Billy Joel. You're on Joy.
1: If it was Heart Desires, you'd be playing Pet Shop Boys.
0: I would.

0: Wow, oh. How cool was that?
1: That was very good.
0: That was really cool.
1: Because I was going, oh, Vienna. And you said, no, that's from Ultra. And I said, Ultra Pop. And you went, no, it's not.
0: Ultravox.
1: Yeah, that was all off air. So you missed that. Aren't you lucky, everybody? Now, we've got Peter and Nick all the way over in England.
0: Oh, hello, boys.
1: Hello again.
0: Hello.
1: Nick has two suggestions. Mm. How about Prince with Kiss?
0: Oh, that's good.
1: Or Heatwave with Always and Forever?
0: Oh, okay.
1: Which one, David?
0: We're going with Prince.
1: Prince.

0: kiss.
1: Oh, yeah. So give me that kiss.
2: Ew, David. Oh. Ew, yuck.
1: You're on Joy 94.9.
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1: 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It's Friday Night Live. Our theme tonight
2: is the last song before the lights come up at the disco.
1: Yeah.
2: We've got some great music coming through, great messages. Thank you very much. Karen actually suggested one that's already been played. She said, "Evening, my lovelies. It's a cold night in the gorge."
1: Oh, I could imagine down there in Tassie.
2: "Both fires are going tonight. Call me tragic, but I was always last. I was there to dance." Well, mostly... And she wanted Queen, "Don't Stop Me Now." But she has come in a little bit later, so we'll get there. Which reminds me, David.
1: No, we've already played that song, so she's got to choose another.
2: That's basically what I said, David.
1: You said that? Right. Wasn't listening.
2: No, you were not listening. What was I going to say, though? Oh, it's double dipping time.
1: Oh, is it?
2: You can call in. Call in. Call in. Because we're out there answering the phones. Not. No, you can text in 0427 569 949.
1: Or email us onair@joy.org.au.
2: Grant says, "Hi, David and Sue."
1: Hey, Grant.
2: "Could you please play Never Can Say Goodbye? By who, David?"
1: Oh, by the Jimmy Somerville and
2: the Communards.
1: Right.
2: Thank you both, Grant.
1: You're on Joy
2: 94.9.

0: Oh, yes. Never can say goodbye because you're on the dance floor and you don't want to go home soon.
1: No.
0: And never can say goodbye.
1: I do, though.
0: That person standing over the corner is just waiting for you.
1: Oh, they're lurking.
0: Yeah.
1: A lurky corner person. Mm. It's like when I started to go to the girl bars, there'd be like Velcro girls and they were like Velcro to the walls.
0: Oh, really?
1: Yeah. You know, and then, yeah, it's like, ew. There'd be like the girls in the middle and then be like the Velcro girls.
0: Oh, the shy ones.
1: No. The looking for the new meat ones.
0: Oh.
1: They weren't shy.
0: Oh, okay.
1: Now, Peter and Nick, Peter is a little bit unhappy, David.
0: Right.
1: He said we're playing favourites because we read Nick's message before his, even though he sent his first.
0: Well, in other words, you messed up, Sue.
1: No, because I went back and checked and it never came through.
0: Right.
1: And I am still not going to play Ernie, but I will read his last message. Are you ready?
0: Yep.
1: Greetings, dazzling David and sensational Sue.
0: Oh, hello.
1: I haven't heard Sue complain about having to work for 5 days this weekend, but it is early. I only did 4.5 this week, David, didn't I?
0: You did.
1: I did.
0: Well, the half was at home.
1: Half was at home in my bed. I worked from my bed.
0: Yeah,
1: I like working from my
0: bed. So how many times did you fall asleep?
1: I can't do that. Wish I could.
0: What, fall asleep?
1: Fall asleep while I was nodding off. I'm not good at that.
0: Oh, I love – oh, nothing's better on the couch of an afternoon with a book and all of a sudden you wake up.
1: I can't do that.
0: The book's on the floor and
1: – oh, look at you. I'm even playing those waves now. Remember the GF bought me one of those things?
0: Yeah.
1: They annoy me because it's like they go shh, shh, shh.
0: So it doesn't calm you down. It doesn't make
1: you – no, because I'm like, when's the next wave coming? And then nothing for a while. They should have like repetitive
0: your life
1: whales.
0: Is so interesting.
1: Whales.
0: Whale noises. That might send you to
1: sleep. Would really annoy me, wouldn't it? Anyway, what am I up to? Now, you should, of course, end the disco with Ernie. We are not doing that. However, Nick and myself recently watched a program about UK number one songs from the 70s.
0: Oh, okay.
1: And Ernie was number one record, but so was the combination Harvester by the Wurzels. Anyway, suggesting Shirley Bassey.
0: Right.
1: Climb Every Mountain.
0: No.
1: Oh, my Lord.
0: No, we're not playing
1: that. Or Hosier, Take Me to Church. No wonder we played Nick's in the end anyway. Anyway, as for how long we've been listening, we've been together for 14 years.
0: Oh, okay.
1: I came and visited Joy, I think, in 2012 and met you both with my friend Dale, who also met Dolly Diamond.
0: Diamond, oh, wow.
1: So there you go. Nice. That's how long they've been listening.
0: Right. So we're going to play a Shirley Bassey, but not the one you want.
1: No.
0: We're going to play Shirley Bassey and Propeller Heads.
1: Yeah, much
0: History
1: better.
0: History Repeating. Love this track. And I'd love to hear this at the end of the night at a disco.
1: Yeah.
0: You're on Joy.
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8: It's all about the last song at the disco before the ugly lights come up.
7: Yes.
8: We're getting such good music.
7: We are.
8: And then such music. But we do try to play everything. Now, Shane from Wodonga.
7: Yep.
8: We're not talking about his song, but he said, try rain instead of the waves. Now, Shane has put himself in a spot here because he's made a recommendation to Sue. So I will try that this week, Shane, and I will give you an update on Friday. And if it is positive, Kesha might get played. Kesha's not played. We know how that worked out. Let me go back to the message, David, please. Here we go. Ready. It's Kevin and Matthew driving up the Hume Highway.
7: Right.
8: Hi, Kevin and Matthew.
7: Yeah. Safe travels.
8: Safe travels. We hope you weren't listening to that weird Irish thing before. The trance one, trying to lower your heart rate. That was weird. Can't stop. Red Hot Chili Peppers, David.
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8: 94.9.

0: Oh, yeah. Red Hot Chili Peppers.
1: There you go.
0: Can't stop.
1: Here on Friday Night Live.
0: I'm Joy.
1: I'm Joy 94.9. We took turns then, didn't we, David? Yep. Now, Shane said, wait, does this mean you won't play my song till next week? What if it doesn't match the theme? No, Shane, we will play it this week.
0: Yeah, of course we will,
1: but
0: Shane.
1: If I find, however, that I'm not happy with your suggestion, it will be questionable next week.
0: Shane, don't worry. I'm here and I will help you out no matter what.
1: We'll see if your message goes through. I think rain's a good idea, though, because the waves are just too sporadic. They are.
0: Oh, dear.
1: Oh, dear. Joyful Joy said, I did the Walk of Shame back in the early 2000s, leaving Girl Bar. When it was at the Prince.
0: Oh, okay.
1: They were the days. No, I would not do it now. And who's this? Oh, it's Pauline Clunes. It has been a while.
0: Right, yeah.
1: Hi, David and Sue.
0: Hi.
1: Last song on Broadway by George Benson works for me, and it's so nice to hear you.
0: Right.
1: So nice to hear you too. Why aren't you ready, David?
0: Because you know very well why.
1: Oh, I've done the wrong song.
0: You have.
1: No, let me do the right song. Let me do the right song, David. Let me make
0: okay,
1: it up to you.
0: All right.
1: And Shane, who got cross with me. Karen says, So my song already played, but how about George Michael? I don't belong to you and you don't belong to me.
0: It's actually called Freedom.
1: That's a memory from about a 3 a.m. one morning.
0: Oh.
1: Karen.
0: You're on Joy.
1: 94.9.

0: Oh, what a great song.
1: Great choice and with the last one.
0: And we were actually talking about the, well, you can't remember, but we were talking about the video where it was all, he was having problems with his record company. Remember that album? He didn't have himself on the cover and he wasn't in the video. And the video was all supermodels and that was just a brilliant video. You don't remember it?
1: Well, I think I'd remember it when I see it, David.
0: Right, okay.
1: I'm not getting much sleep with the waves and all that. Shane did say that's the point. That's why the rain is good, because it's not sporadic like waves. See? Right.
0: Yep, there
1: it's
0: you go.
1: It's looking positive for you for next week, Shane. But don't worry, your song is coming up at some point soon. Now, over to Paul, because we did have Broadway by George Benson. We had to find it.
0: Yep. But that's because you said it at the wrong time. But anyway, we won't talk about
1: that. Or you couldn't find it quick enough, one or the other.
0: Paul, here's your song, a brilliant track by George Benson.

0: 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It's Friday Night Live with David and Sue on Joy 94.9.
1: What's hot pink and red all over? 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
4: Not long to go, so we're going to try and get through as many as we can.
3: Yep.
4: Jennifer said, after I got my driver's license at 17, I often had to taxi my parents out and home again from a lounge bar or wherever a live band was playing. The last song they always played was, which is an Irish national anthem.
3: Oh.
4: So that was purely an Irish thing. Or was it common in other countries to play their own national anthem as a last song?
3: I doubt it.
4: No.
3: No.
4: Not at ours. I don't think so anyway. Damien says, double dip alert. How sweet it is to be loved by you, Marvin Gaye. Why, he says, David.
3: Why?
4: I needed the shelter of someone's arms and there you were.
3: Oh.
4: I needed someone to understand my ups and downs.
3: Oh, wow.
4: And there you were.
3: Fantastic. You're on.

0: Very good. Great songs, guys.
1: Yeah, brilliant.
0: Oh, we're not going to fit them all in tonight, unfortunately. We did get a request for the Venga Bus by Venga Boys, for the boys on the road.
1: Yep.
0: Sorry we can't play that this week. Andy in Brunswick said, hey, David and Sue.
1: Hey.
0: I don't like the ugly lights because everyone looks awful. Thank goodness I don't. Just fortunate, I guess. May I please request Believe, a cover by DMA.
1: You're on Joy.
0: 94.9.

0: What a beautiful version of that.
1: Andy, I've forgotten about that one. That was so
0: So thanks, Andy.
1: Good.
0: And a good last song on the dance floor.
1: Perfect last song. Simo said, oh, I've got another one. They would sing it at the end of Young Talent Time every week. All My Loving. We used to sing that in the lounge room.
0: Yeah, everyone would.
1: Yeah, but we're not playing it. Shane from Wodonga said, I often end up with no shirt by the end of

0: Oh, yes. Take it off.
1: Take it off right now because we are running out of time. Neil from Carrum Dance at evening. I don't know if you've played it yet, but he was wanting Give Me a Man Before Midnight.
0: Oh.
1: Before the ugly lights came on.
0: Oh, a good one.
1: Simo had another suggestion. I'm also feeling a little bit of Big Time Sensuality by Bjork.
0: Oh, that would be a good one, but no, I haven't got time.
1: That is a good one. Kathy said, hi, David and Sue. If you've already played Last Dance, what about Hey Jude by the Beatles or ABBA? Thank you for the music. Or Zorba the Greek.
0: Oh, if I'd known that, I would have done Zorba the Greek.
1: I didn't tell you.
0: No.
2: I'm nothing special. In fact.

0: Aww.
1: So thank you, our wonderful listeners, for the music tonight.
0: Thank you.
1: And we specially flew Abba in to sing that for
0: you
1: tonight.
0: And I hope Benjamin notes that in his homework notes.
1: Yeah, yeah. That, you know, like, it's crowded studio tonight with all the guests that we actually have in.
0: I know. The whole of Eurovision's here.
1: Yeah. Yeah.
0: From 1970-something or other.
1: And now we're going out. And thank you, everyone. And have a lovely weekend.
0: Stay warm.
1: Stay warm. And we've got – we put this band back together again, especially for our last song.
0: Did we?
1: Who's it for?
0: Well, Grant says, hi, thanks, David and Sue. My double dip is either Hello, Goodbye by the Beatles or Enough is Enough by Katie Lang and Andy Bell. Many thanks.
1: Well, we're going with Hello, Goodbye because
0: it's the goodbye song.
1: But you might be just meeting somebody on the dance floor as the lights come on.
0: That's fancy.
1: Yeah.
0: Well, I'm going to go and listen to some rain tonight.
1: See you, folks. Have a lovely

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1: Joysters, good evening and welcome. It's just gone a minute after 8 p.m. It's time for Turn the Beat Around. Quick change over here in Studio One. I'm Robbie Molinari. Of course, I'm going to keep you company right up until 11 o'clock tonight. Stick around, Joysters. On the first hour of tonight's Turn the Beat Around, or the first half, I should say, it's all about the 90s house divas. So we're stepping into a golden era of 90s piano house. It was a euphoric time, you know, hands in the air kind of sound that lit up the clubs all around the world and turned dance floors into pure celebration. Then the second half of tonight's show, we'll get stuck into some good old disco, so stick around for that. If you want to say g'day, the text line is always open, 0427569949, or you can email me from anywhere around the world, on air at joy.org.au. So let's get kickstarted into tonight's special feature. It was a decade when house music found its heart in the piano. Bright driving chords and gospel soaked vocals, and an unstoppable sense of uplift, of course. And at the center of it all were the women, powerhouse vocalists who gave these records their soul and fire and their unforgettable hooks. Names like Juliet Roberts, Black Box, A Diva, Alison Limerick, CC Peniston, and M People became synonymous with the era. Their voices soared over productions from the giants of the genre: David Morales, Frankie Knuckles, Roger Sanchez, Brothers in Rhythm, Farley and Heller, and so many more. These were the producers who turned remixes into art and club records into anthems. So tonight we're playing tribute to the queens of piano house and the producers who shaped the sound of a generation. And I want to kick it off with a track by a young lady called Lulu. Now, this was a big hit over in the UK, and it was quite the comeback for her. Obviously, she was a big, big star in the 1960s. Now, this was released in 1993 and marked a major reinvention for Lulu. So after decades as a pop and soul vocalist, she suddenly arrived with a full-blown house anthem. And of course, it was piano-driven, uplifting, and an absolutely stepped up, you know, the early 90s club sound. And it was her first big chart moment in years, peaking at number 11 in the UK. And it reintroduced her to a whole new generation of fans, thanks, of course, to her explosive performance on Take That's Relight My Fire. It was one of the earliest examples of how a heritage pop artist successfully crossed over into house music years before the trend would become more common. It's kicking off tonight's Turn the Beat Around, my little disco ducklings. Kick up your heels. This is Lulu. It's in.

still sounds amazing all these years on from 1993. Kicking off tonight's Turn the Beat Around, Lulu and Independence. Joysters, welcome once again to tonight's Turn the Beat Around. If you've just switched your radio on, it's a piano house juggernaut on tonight's show. It's all about the piano house tracks from the big divas of the 90s. We're going to keep going because there is so much to get through tonight. One of the defining tracks of the early 90s and a track that brought Italian house music to the world stage. Released in 1990 and this track became a global smash and helped cement Black Box. It's one of the era's most important dance acts. This is

0: Black Box and Everybody Taken from an Aussie number one album, Dreamland. We loved Black Box here in Australia, and I was actually fortunate enough to see them last year when they came out and played here in Melbourne. Absolutely amazing. They were just so good. I just never expected them to be able to recreate those songs live so well. Obviously, they had a real-life vocalist, and I'll find out her name and I'll let you know, but she was absolutely amazing. But the iconic vocal on that particular version of Everybody is, of course, Marsha Wash, one of the greatest divas of all time, of course, Weather Girls, CNC Music Factory, and her voice is unmistakable. But in 1990, she was uncredited, and I'm sure you know this story, and the group used French model Catherine Quinol to lip-sync in videos and TV performances, but the world didn't seem to mind. They embraced it and lapped it up with, of course, Right On Time becoming one of the biggest house tracks of all time. Joyce says we're going to go to a quick break and then we're back. When we are back, more piano house from the Divas. I've got a big track, or it's a beautiful track from an Aussie girl called Danielle Gahar. It's up next. Stick around.
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Danielle Gaha on tonight's Turn the Beat Around in a big piano house tune from 1993. Also, that is called Secret Love. I think that is absolutely beautiful. Originally out of Sydney, these days she calls LA home, and now she's known as Danielle D'Andrea, but still making music, and she's actually going to be doing a couple of shows in Australia later on this year, one in Sydney and one in Melbourne. Look out for her. I'm sure it'll be an absolute amazing night. She's a superstar. It's all about the piano house on tonight's Turn the Beat Around from the Divas. Another big track from 1992, more so again over in the UK, of course, who absolutely embraced the entire house genre, and more so the piano house genre, was a singer called Dina Carroll. Now, she was white hot back in the early 90s. She won Best British Female at the 1994 Brit Awards, and this next track I want to play is absolutely amazing. I'm going to say that a lot tonight, but I wouldn't play it if it wasn't any good, eh? I wouldn't put you through that, Joysters. This is called Ain't No Man. It's got piano, it's housey, it fits the brief, yeah? Turn it up. This is sensational.

Oh, she absolutely ate that up. That is a New York House Music Project, Degrees of Motion, and from 1991, a track called Do You Want It Right Now. Had quite the long lease of life, that track, kind of passed quite a few hands. Originally recorded by Cedar Garrett in the late 80s. Taylor Dane recorded it on her debut LP, Tell It To My Heart. But I think Degrees of Motion really made it the hit that it deserved to be. It's just become a synonymous house classic, and it's just really never gone away, continually remixed and remixed and remixed again. But tonight we've gone with the King Street remix, which is one of the originals that came out in 1991. Now, Joysters, when you talk about 90s piano house, you cannot go past CC Peniston. She is just has to be part of the conversation. Her early 90s run is one of the strongest in dance music history, and it starts with a track that obviously became the global anthem that is, finally, listen to it, Diva, check. Piano, check. House track, check. Had it all. And it's a classic. We love it. Let's give it a spin on tonight's Turn the Beat Around.

couple of tracks there, back to back from 1991. Her name is Kim Sins, and that song was written and produced for her by Steve Silk Hurley, and what a masterpiece it is. Again, another song that really has not lost its touch after all these years. Too Blind to See It, and Kim, she's out of the home of house music. She was born in Chicago. Also in there, of course, I played you CC Peniston, and of course, a song that is absolutely... I'm using the word synonymous a lot tonight, but unfortunately, I'm going to use it again. Synonymous with gay clubs, and just the theme of that song, of course, it's so uplifting, and it just represents everything about one's self when you just find that pride in you and you become the person who you are meant to be. Lovely, lovely stuff. Joyce says, this is Turn the Beat Around. I'm Robbie Molinari. We're going through until 11 o'clock tonight. Stick around. The first half of tonight's show is a tribute to the sound of 90s piano house and the divas who brought it to life. So stick around. There is more to come. In the second half of tonight's show, we'll do our due diligence and we're going to spin some classic disco. So stick around. From one diva to another, this is a diva and teaming up with her long-term pal, the late and great Frankie Knuckles. Again, saw them both here in Melbourne back in the day. At the Prince of Wales, funnily enough, just around the corner. This is Too Many Fish on Joy.

0: The best disco and soul from around the world. 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

incorporate a little Kylie Minogue into any one of the topics. And the reason being, the girl has done absolutely everything. She has covered all genres and teamed up with so many different types of people throughout her amazing career. I'm going to spin a track that Colleen brought to my attention, and I kind of overlooked it initially, but when we hear it, it absolutely ticks all the boxes. This is such an amazing piano house track. Lifted, of course, from her 1994 self-titled album, aka The White Album. We already heard Brothers in Rhythm once at the top of the hour. They had produced and remixed Lulu's Independence, but their fingerprints are all over this one as well. Turn it up. It's sensational. It's Where Is the Feeling?

0: Justice for Indie Kylie and her deconstruction era. I think it was her most creative musical output. That is Where Is the Feeling from 1994. Joyce's quick break, and then when we're back, more Piano House from the likes of Alison Limerick, Juliet Roberts, and Getting a Helping Hand from David Morales up next on Turn the Beat Around.
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3: Joy.

A minute after nine, nice little cut off there. Juliet Roberts from 1993 and a track called Caught in the Middle. That is the David Morales Def Classic remix. And also in there, Alison Limerick, also getting remixed by David Morales and Frankie Knuckles as well on a track called, actually, does it need any introduction? No, not really. Where Love Lives, a big house classic, and it got a... well, not a second lease of life, just a big rejuvenation last Christmas when it was part of a TV campaign over in the UK for the department store John Lewis. Amazing track, as always, and still sounding as good as ever all these years on. 1990, amazing. Joysters, this is Turn the Beat Around. We're going through until 11 o'clock tonight. If you want to say g'day, ping me 0427 569 949 on the text, or you can email me from anywhere around the world on air at joy.org.au. Tonight we are saluting the sound of Piano House and the Divas, who brought it to life in the 1990s. Next up, a little cover version that was done by West End, who were basically the remnants of Stock Aitken and Waterman as they started to sort of fall apart. And on vocals is an American school teacher. Her name's Sybil. She's an absolute superstar. And this is their cover of the old Harold Melvin and the Blue Notes track, Disco-fied and piano-housed up. This is The Love I Lost on Turn the Beat Around.

West End featuring Sybil and The Love I Lost from 1993. Now, along with Cece Peniston's Finally, which I labelled probably one of the signature piano house track from the 90s, there's another one. Sounds a little like this, yeah? Not only did it light up the dance floors, but shot up the charts and was a massive hit single right around the world for M People, made Heather Small a superstar. This is Moving On Up and Turn the Beat Around.

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Cathy Sledge, flying solo in the 90s, and that track from 1992, remixed and produced by Roger Sanchez. That is Take Me Back to Love. Joysters, we're going through until 11 o'clock tonight. In the second half of tonight's show, we'll get stuck into some good old disco. If you've got a favourite disco track you want to hear, you can ping me, make a request, 0427 569 949. But in the meantime, it's all about the divas, the piano, and the house track. It's Mariah. This is Emotions from 91.

0: Bookending our tribute to 90s Piano House and the Divas, that is Sarah Washington from 1996 and a track called Heaven, a track that should have been an absolute worldwide smash. Yes, thank God. The clubs embraced that track. What a song. And also in there, the diva of all divas, Mariah Carey, and from 1991, the track Emotions on Turn the Beat Around. Joyce's, we're going to go to a quick break, and then when we're back, we're going to head into part two of tonight's proceedings. It's all about the disco. Stick around straight after this.
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0: That's me, Joysters, and this is Turn the Beat Around. Let's get stuck into some disco, yeah? We're going to kick it off with a track from Takaboom from 1979. This is called Night Dancing, and Turn the Beat Around.

Kicking off the second hour, or the second part of tonight's Turn the Beat Around in big style, or what? Gibson Brothers from 1979. The guys were out of France. That was a big hit here in Australia. Went top 10 in around 1980 by the time it made the charts here. Que será mi vida? It's Spanish for what will my life be like? Also in there, Taka Boom, sister of Chaka Khan, and a track called Night Dancing. Joysters, this is Turn the Beat Around, your late night disco show here on Joy 94.9. Let's have another classic up next from GQ. This is Disco Nights, and in brackets, Rock Freak.

0: from the golden year of our disco, 1979, that is Rose Royce. And Is It Love You're After? Of course, the big sample behind theme from S Express. And also in there, GQ and Rock Freak on tonight's Turn the Beat Around. Joyce says we're going to go to a quick break, and then when we're back, we've got more. Average White Band, Jackie Moore, stick around, lots of disco to kick your heels up to.
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2: Joy

Welcome back to Turn the Beat Around, Joysters. This is Robbie Molinari. We're going through until 11 o'clock tonight. It's all about the disco up until closing time. That is Jackie Moore. Of course, most famous for her track This Time, Baby. But that one is from 1979. It's called Helpless. Next up, let's keep going. These guys are called LAX. This is All My Love. And Turn the Beat Around.

0: Out of Scotland, that is Average White Band and a track called Let's Go Round. Again, a big favourite on the show. We give that one a spin quite regularly. And also in there, LAX, they're called All My Love. Joysters, we're right on 10 o'clock. Quick break, and then we're back with more disco. This is Turn the Beat Around.
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2: 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And we're the hosts of Joy 94.9's The Sound of Now.
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0: Joycers, welcome back to Turn the Beat Around. We're going through until 11 o'clock tonight. If you want to say g'day, the text line is open. It's 0427 569 949. You can ping me directly into the studio. Coming up at 11 is our group Therapy Radio, hosted by Above and Beyond, directly out of the UK. But let's keep going with the disco. Up next, her name is Ava Cherry. And funnily enough, her LP is called Ripe. Get it? Ava Cherry Ripe. And this is a beauty of a track. It's called You Never Loved Me. And Turn the Beat Around.

Choices, you do need to turn the beat around. It's all about the disco up until closing hour. Up next, from the early 80s, 1983, in fact, and championed by our legendary DJ Larry Levan, or Larry Levin. This is the Peach Boys. It's called Don't Make Me Wait. Enjoy.

Listeners are the New York City Peach Boys. That is Don't Make Me Wait from our 1982 on tonight's Turn the Beat Around. Joyce, should we change pace a little? Let's go a little ABBA up next. And coming in towards the end of their initial reign, this is Lay All Your Love on Me from 81.

0: Sabra on Turn the Beat Around and Lay All Your Love on Me from 1981. Joyster's quick break, and then we're back with more DISCO.
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to be Gosgy, disco tune from 1980, The Monitors. And like all good ex-disco acts, the guys behind The Monitors would go on to produce tracks for so many amazing Aussie artists throughout the 80s. They just worked with everybody. I'm not even going to get into it. That is Singing in the 80s. And, of course, the female vocal on that track was provided by a girl out of Maxfield in New South Wales called Kim Durant. But in the video clip, of course, a case of the old lip-syncing situation by Gail and Gillian Blakenly, but they didn't actually sing on it, okay? So we're just going to clear that up. Let's cross the Tasman. Let's go from our homegrown disco tunes to a band out of New Zealand. I can stop saying it now. This is My Sex and a big Aussie number one single from the early 80s. This is Computer Games on Turn the Beat Around.

0: Been around from 81, the Big Aussie hit single. Actually, it was a big hit single everywhere in the world. US number one, UK number one, and number four here in Australia back in the day. Also in there, My Sex and Computer Games. Joysters, quick break, and then we're back with more. Stick around.
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Classic disco on Turn the Bitter from Dr. Buzzard's original Savannah Band. That is Cherchez la Femme from 1976. And one of the members of the band is Andy Hernandez, who's actually in the movie Who's That Girl? He plays Raoul, the killer pimp, the little bald guy. It's out to kill Madonna's character, Nikki Finn. It's a bad egg. Joyce, this is Turn the Beat Around. It's all about the disco, funk and soul. We're leaning more towards the disco side of things tonight. Like this Canadian duo, husband and wife, The Rays, they're called. This is a big disco track back in the day. It's called A Little Lovin', and in brackets, Keep

Canadian husband and wife duo. They're so cute. I'm going to put a picture up of them on our social media so you can see what they look like. They're called The Rays, and that is from 79. The song is called A Little Lovin' Keeps the Doctor Away. Joyce, we're shutting up shop in around 20 minutes on tonight's show. Taking over at 11 is our Group Therapy Radio, hosted by Above and Beyond. So stick around if you love your techno. But if you like your disco, up next, this is Norma Jean Wright, formerly of Chic. This is called I Like Love. And turn the beat around.

0: Norma Jean Wright on Turn the Beat Around, and the unmistakable sounds of Nile Rodgers and his guitar licking on I Like Love. We're going to go to a quick break, Joyce's, and then when we're back, more tunes. We've got a little Nippy Houston and some Freeze out of the UK, plus an absolutely funky track from Alfredo De La Faye. Stick around.
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Told you it was cool. Cuban-born violinist of classical formation. His name is Alfredo De La Fe. And like all good artists,

released in the late 70s. He went disco with that particular track there, Hot to Trot. No doubt the whole entire album was probably disco inspired. And another song that was used as a sample in theme from S Express. You might have recognised the percussion in that. Joyce's, these next couple of tracks that are going to finish up tonight's Turn the Beat Around. It's a big one from Freeze Up.

Joycers, I am out of here. You guys have an amazing and safe weekend. I'll catch you all again next Friday night. We'll do it all again then on Turn the Beat Around. A little Whitney Houston to our wrap up tonight's show, the number one single from 87. I Want to Dance with Somebody Who Loves Me. And also in there, out of the UK, little funk from Freeze. I owe you. Good night, everybody.

0: 50,000 people, the largest crowd of the season, showed up at Chicago's Comiskey Park for the twi-night doubleheader between the White Sox and the Detroit Tigers. Between games, as planned, a huge box containing thousands of disco records was blown up.
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we begin with a huge new tune from Simon Gregory. That was Keep Moving On. More on that later. Good evening and welcome to Group Therapy with us, Above and Beyond. It's Jono here, back with you for another jam-packed 2 hours. I'll be playing you brand new music from Nordfold, Trilucid, GVN, Danstone and many more. The guest mix tonight comes from an Anjuna Deep favourite, Michael Cassette. He's just released a brand new EP called When You're In Love. And we'll be in later with a signature guest mix to mark the occasion. Loads to get through and no time to waste. Something Good and Yotto's new single now.

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0: Our record of the week this week comes from the one and only Ronski Speed, a staple name in trance since the 90s. He's been releasing music on our friends Kayan Albert's label Euphonic, as well as Future Sound of Egypt, Pure Trance, and picking up support along the way from the likes of Paul van Dyk, Armin van Buuren and Tiesto. Tonight's top tune is one half of a brand new double A-side, and it's likely already familiar to some of you. We first debuted it back in June on the Anjuna Beats Volume 17 compilation,

Therapy with Above and Beyond. Sasha remixing BT and Jan Johnston's Mercury and Solace, and before that, Ronski Speed with Nuru Empire. In Above and Beyond news, I'm pleased to say that our ABGT 600 Deep warm-up set is now available to stream on all platforms, featuring music from Marsh, Prof, Jay Ribbon, Anu Kran, and Oliver Smith. Should be a nice thing to get you in the mood for our upcoming Deep set at 700, which, for the first time, we'll be inviting everyone to. Head over to the Anjuna Beats website for more details on that. We'll soon hear from you, our Anjuna family.

Anchor and Ed Graves there with Flashes, and before that Fuenca with Nitidus. Leah from Raleigh wants to wish a happy 37th birthday to her boyfriend Kurt. She says, thank you for sharing your love of ABGT and Anjuna and for showing me why it's so special. Life is such an adventure and I can't wait to celebrate with you tonight. Katie says happy birthday to Lev ahead of next week. She says your music family is wishing you a brilliant birthday filled with love, music and everything that makes you happy. And a shout out for Esme Gummer, whose aim is to get 1 million people moving in whatever way they can across the UK this year. She's going to be hosting an accessible 5K event in every UK city in just 99 consecutive days this summer. As well as taking part in each 5K, Esme will also be running the entire distance between each city. An incredible challenge for someone who's once told she'd never be able to use her legs again. All the best with that, Esme, and if you do want to get involved, do check out thenations5k.com. That's the website if you want to get involved. Romarin, Northfold and Trilucid are all on the way. But first, this from Durante's new EP, How Does It Feel? Featuring Mero, this is Mantra.

Remarin and High Spirits there with We All Pretend, and before that, Durante's new tune, Mantra. And speaking of Durante, and Juna Deep is back in New York City this weekend as part of the Open Air North America tour. It's a packed lineup with Because of Art, James Grant and Jody Wisternoff, Marsh, Ramon Garcia, and Sunrise and Durante in a back-to-back with Ezequiel Arias. There'll be an after-party too at 99 Scott with an all-night-long back three-back from James Grant, Jody Wisternoff, and Marsh. Final tickets for both are on sale now.

Nordfold's new single Collide into MOS One Love. Right, let's get that inbox open. Shout out to Krista, who's celebrating her 46th birthday this month by seeing Above and Beyond in Boston. Happy birthday. Allison sends a shout out to Trey, Ford, Austin and Daniel from Jackson, Mississippi.

celebrated Trey's 50th birthday this past weekend. Your family back home loves you very much. And Alex wants to send love to his amazing wife Dana and daughters Chloe and Lily. He says he loves those nights together with ABGT on in the background, all listening together. New on Circle next, this is Kasango, Kinta and Benji featuring Corozo.

0: track list a bit too good. You can pick that up on our sister label Anjuna Deep Explorations. GVN, BLR and new nitrous oxide are all on the way. 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
0: Each week we hand the controls over to the Anjuna family to replay the biggest tune from last week's show. This time you guys threw your weight behind Eric Luttrell and Layette's new single.

and this fire will continue as long as we live. Congratulations on your engagement. A massive shout out from James in Nandi, Fiji, to my beautiful wife, Sanjita. They're celebrating two huge milestones, 20 years of marriage and her 50th birthday, and they've been listening to ABGT together since the Tri-State days. Amazing. And Anders and Kate want to wish a happy 50th birthday to Charles in Sydney.

Dutch duo Amber Revival teaming up with BLR. That was called Breathless. Let's turn the energy up a notch now as we head towards that Michael Cassette guest mix from Dan Stone and Nitrous Oxide.

0: Around the World Days. That was the Signal Runners remix of Nitrous Oxide Waves. One half of the Signal Runners is, of course, the very talented Andrew Baer. Right, let's get stuck into that guest mix then.
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0: Our guest tonight is a true pioneer of the Anjuna Deep sound, Michael Cassett. Known for his deep, nostalgic blend of 80s synthwave and melodic house music, Michael's one of the earliest stars the label ever had. He's currently inspired by the sounds of artists like Lane, Yotto and Marsh, and has been championed by everyone from Purple Disco Machine, Above and Beyond, to Eric Prydz and Laurent Garnier. He's just released a new EP entitled When You're in Love and is in the booth tonight to mark the occasion. Take it away, Michael Cassett.
2: Love your weekends on Joy.

you to Michael Cassette for a phenomenal guest mix this evening. His When You're In Love EP is out now on Anjuna Deep as an exclusive double EP vinyl and limited collectible cassette. If you are heading to Anjuna Deep Malta this autumn, he'll see you there. Well, that's a wrap for tonight's show. Thank you for joining me. Remember, if you ever need a little bit more group therapy in your life, you can find a huge archive of all of our previous episodes over on your favourite streaming service. I'll see you at the same time next week with a guest mix from Matt Fax. Until then, see ya. Group therapy with Above and Beyond. Georgie. Audience engaged for full immersion. Immersion. This is the dance mix on Joy.

0: This is Brixtone. In the mix, that was part one, and I continued with Vella with the House for House remix of Dance Without You, followed by Jimi Hendrix and the Jay Bird remix of Purple Haze, into That Kind with Should Have Been, then into Vextra and No Other, Planet of Souls and Samsara, followed that with the Hybrid remix of Beneath the Silence, followed by Years and Years with the James Godfrey remix of Desire, into La Youth and Ellie Duke with To Be Honest, then into Me, Friday Night's Posse and Row with If I Could Turn Back Time, Ellie Brown followed that with Electrify, and finishing off part one, in the background it is DJ Chris Davies with Kick It Down.
1: Brixtone presents Here's One We Made Earlier.
0: And it's straight into Here's One We Made Earlier. We're going back to 2013 and an official remix I did for Jennifer Hudson with I Can't Describe the Way I Feel. Here is our Morlando remix.

This is Brixton in the mix, and from 2013, that was Jennifer Hudson with I Can't Describe the Way I Feel, our Morlando remix. And it's time for Who Sampled Who. I'm taking you back to the year 2000 and a classic from Aaliyah with Try Again. Here is a recent version courtesy of Optical Disco.

0: Don't forget to reach out on social media if you're enjoying the show tonight. 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That's B-R-I-X-X Tone. Brixtone. You are tuned in to me, Harry Bangal of Brixtone. Coming up, I'm going uninterrupted with 30 minutes of upfront tracks. Stay tuned. But first, we take you back to the old school with the Rewind selection.
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0: This is Brixtone in the mix. Coming up in a few moments, I'm going back in the mix for another 40 minutes. But first, you just heard this week's Rewind selection. Some amazing classics from back in the day. And I started with Rui Da Silva with Touch Me, followed by Scream 2 and Hey Mr. DJ, into Rachel McFarlane with the Dylan and Dickens remix of Lover. And finally, just finishing this week's Rewind selection, in the background, it is LMC versus U2 featuring Rachel McFarlane with Take Me to the Clouds Above. Don't forget to reach out on social media if you're enjoying the show. Head to your favourite platform and search for Brixtone. That's B-R-I-X-X-Tone. And get ready. This is Brixtone in the mix.
1: All right. It's time for Brixtone in the mix.

This is Brixtone in the mix. So for the final part of the show, we kicked off with Teddy Swims with the Hugel remix of Bad Dreams, followed by Maroon 5 and the Marrow If a Better World edit of Sugar, into the Bucketheads with the Dario Caminito revive of The Bomb, These Sounds, then into Mother Funkers versus Midnight Star and the Midas Touch, followed by Sean Paul with The Rups and Charles, If I Could Be the One edits of Temperature, Dizzy Rascal and Calvin Harris, followed that with the Merc Monk versus Laws Club edit of Chase the Holiday, into Kevin McKay and All I Do, then into Tribal Saints with the Many Few remix of Perfect Love, Sydney Youngblood followed that with the Dario Caminito revive, If Only I Could, and continuing with Mary Jane Girls with the Sergio Villanuevo remix of All Night Long. This is Brixtone in the mix. Brixtone.

0: We've been playing this one on playlist for a while. Jennifer Lopez and David Guetta, Save Me Tonight. The Man With A Tan. Joel Corry's got his hands on it for a little remix. It's just Saturday and the weekend.
1: Dave Cooper in the mix.
0: And we continue.
2: Are you even talking about?
0: Love this one. New music from Kathy Brown on the way.
3: Joy.
0: After this.
2: I think you gotta speak a little bit louder.
0: Obsessed with the vocal on this. Alistair Lane and Say Two. It's giving you

0: that every day of the week. Absolutely obsessed with that from Alice Delane and Say To. Give me a kiss out on Ultra Motorish Weekend. I'm Dave Cooper. How are you? Got some new stuff on the way from Kathy Brown. I've got Low Stepper, the man headlining the Sunday at Brighton and Hove Pride this August. Right now, let's get into this. Bob Sinclair and Kaiser. This is I Can't Wait.
1: Dave Cooper in the mix.
0: Joy.

for the summer. Bob Sinclair and Kaiser, this is I Can't Wait on your Saturday to weekend. How you going? I'm Dave Cooper. Now, Kathy Brown. We know she's an absolute legend of the scene. Her voice is undeniably unforgettable. And she's working so hard despite all the difficulties.

piano, the rolling drums. Really, really beautiful. So, so reminiscent of that soulful era of funky house music in the early noughties. God, I hope more of that comes back. Really loving it. It's got me so excited for summer, as has this tune. Low Stepper is really ramping up the releases at the moment, as is Who with a Zero. This one's called Raise Them. She started on the weekend.

Immaculate, that's The Night Is Yours. Before that, the man headlining the Sunday dance tent at Brighton and Hove Pride, Armin van Helden, and his track You that he's done with Mark Knight and Dee Ramirez. Are you going to Brighton and Hove Pride? Are you going to be partying in Preston Park? I don't know if I am this year. I hope so. Hopefully I'll see you there. You didn't see me if you did. let's get into this. You, Vicar, share the house.

0: really, really catchy, this one, isn't it? Another and 54 Ultra, it's called Talk To You. It's out on their own label called No Art, if you want to go and check them out. Heaps of fabulous releases on that label. And they're doing more of their own label parties this year. They're doing a special takeover, two nights, one in May and one in September at University Ibiza. Very excited for this summer.
1: Dave Cooper. Weekends on Joy.

Naughty Stuff from Eats Everything. Make some noise. Out on Black Book. Really, really cheeky, that, isn't it? Should be arrested for that kind of bassline. Filthy Weekend. In the meantime, this guy, seriously, he's getting everywhere. Josh Baker. Been working very, very hard behind the scenes. Teamed up with Eliza Rose. For this track, it's called Down to the Bone. I mean, make of that what you will. Great track. Watch out for the cowbell. Can't move for him in this one. Josh Baker and Eliza Rose, Down to the Bone. Joy.

super catchy stuff from East End Dubs and Jazzy. That's on a wave. Can you believe Jazzy did the awards a few years ago? I mean, how mad is that? And she's just cracking out these bangers. Incredible stuff. Right, okay, let's get into this brand new music right here on the weekend. Kungs and Boys.

on Glitterbox Recordings. Have you seen the lineups for their summer season at Amnesia this summer? Oh my goodness. Incredible. And I'm really excited for that move, actually. Amnesia Ibiza celebrating 50.

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4: 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And whether you're just waking up or just getting home, your weekend starts here.
5: Tis sure Diz here on Joy 94.9. Tis sure Diz. My grammar is just taking an absolute hit here on Early Birds with me, Steve Milton. And I've actually got someone in the studio with me. I'm no longer alone. Say hello, John.
6: Morning.
5: God, that's very cheery, John. That's exactly the energy I like here in Early Birds.
6: On a Saturday. How can you not?
5: I'm joined by Mr. John Lovett. Jean Lovett, me. I will say in Francais.
6: Well, yeah. Apparently, Lovett does come from French for wolf.
5: I totally pulled that out of my ass.
6: Yeah. Apparently, it's French for wolf or something.
5: There you go. You may know Mr. Lovett, Mr. Wolf from this little show here.
7: Strictly Soundtracks on Joy. The songs behind the screen.
6: Yes.
5: Shameless promo. Go for it, John.
6: So Strictly Soundtracks is a show where we take a deep dive into the music of the silver and digital screens.
5: The silver and digital screens?
6: Yeah,
5: I've never
6: totally.
5: Heard that term before.
6: Yeah.
5: There you go. But you've jumped ship for this weekend to come over here to Early Birds. Have you told the others?
6: I'm not sure I have, actually. Hi, boys, if you're listening.
5: Hey, just playing hooky. Yeah, there you go.
6: I'm cheating on you.
5: Excellent. So glad to have you here, John. Thank you so much for coming in. At what point did you get up this morning and think, why did I agree to this?
6: No, I'm usually up, as we were talking off air, I'm usually up at this time anyway.
5: Ah, Jesus, you're just a beam of positivity there. Yeah. You're here on Early Birds. It's gonna
6: be... And I haven't even had any coffee.
5: Have you not?
6: No.
5: Oh yeah, I said I'd bring you one and then
6: you didn't.
5: I used the lousy excuse of there wasn't any cafes open nearby. And you went, there's one open 5 a.m. Anyway, there you go, nearby.
6: It wasn't open. No.
5: Business. Shame it. We won't say it on air. I do that all the time. I make those mistakes. It's going to be 13 degrees in our fair city today and raining. It's July 25th. We're in the deep, bleak midwinter, aren't we, right now? But it's actually quite nice at the moment. For a British man, for an Irish man, we're not that bothered by it, are we?
6: This week's been really cold in the morning, and this morning wasn't. So I lay it up, and I'm like, I'm up now.
5: There you go. It's an absolutely lovely. The World Cup is over. Have you gotten over the fact that you guys came third?
6: Well, yeah. I mean, I do not follow sport on any level, but I was semi-interested in it all happening.
5: What am I applauding? I'm applauding the fact that you came third or the fact that you don't follow sport?
6: I don't know. I'll take it.
5: Did you watch the final itself? Did you watch?
6: No,
5: you didn't. Did you see any clips of the halftime show with
6: little bits with a disco granny? Yeah,
5: a bit of the disco granny. Like, I mean, I was a bit underwhelmed. No, I've got to say, she came in on a I don't know, some vehicle with them all like bopping around, and that was it.
6: Pre-recorded sort of video, and then she appeared for 3 seconds and then Justin Bieber played the guitar. And
5: I was hoping for a big, massive scale Madonna production
6: thing, but no.
5: She let us down. There you go. And not only that, but Trumpty Dumpty then added through a bit of entertainment by not getting off the stage when Spain.
6: Off.
5: I know, literally.
6: It's not about you, love.
5: Did you see them all? None of them would shake his hand from what I could tell.
6: Oh, yeah.
5: I mean, understand.
6: Well, because he dissed Spain like a few days before. I don't care about Spain.
5: Spain's
6: rubbish.
5: Dissed Spain as well. He's also a piece of loveliness, isn't he? So no one would want to say, I'd do that. I wouldn't shake his hand. I would have told him to get off the stage. I actually would have been like, get off.
6: If you were in the room with him, would you shake his hand? No.
5: Question.
6: I think so.
5: Question for us all here on Early Birds. Joy 94.9. It is 7:03. We're going to be talking about a wallaby that ran amok in a Dutch city earlier this week. You'll never guess the name.
6: I know.
5: And we're also going to ask ourselves, this is one to discuss, actually, John. Why do straight couples get mad when their significant other is friends with a member of the opposite sex, but then gay couples tend to not give a toss one way or the other when we're friends with the same sex? It's an interesting one, isn't it? 0427569949. We want to hear your discussion, and I want to hear your take on it, John.
6: Okay.
5: Not right now, though.
6: Not right now, though.
5: We're also going to be talking about this awesome creature.
8: Feeling sick from eating discarded cannabis left on the trail.
5: What animal ended up sick after eating discarded cannabis on a trail in Scotland and ends up having to be rescued off the top of the mountain? I mean, he's only human. 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Please stay around.

0: Bit of new music there from the new Citizen Kane, an Irish artist, an Irish queer artist that I reached out to the other day and said, I like your song, I want to play it here on Joy 94.9. John, we're liking that, aren't we?
1: Yeah, it's good. I just Shazam it.
0: Shazam! Oh, gosh, Shazam's the best app, isn't it?
1: Yeah, it's great.
0: That's like, the one you need.
1: Yeah, then you look back 6 months later and go, what the hell was that song?
0: What was I on? Not at all for this one, though. The Subconscious, great track here on Joy 94.9. 13 degrees here in our fair city. That's a Dublin thing, actually. I don't know why I'm saying fair city. Is everyone... and ever called Melbourne the fair city?
1: I don't know.
0: I don't know. There you go. I'm joined here by my new friend. I'm going to latch on to you with like all 10 claws.
1: New friend, please be called.
0: John. John Lovett from Strictly Soundtracks.
1: What are you talking about
0: on the show tomorrow?
1: The movie Heartstopper that sort of wraps up the 3-season show.
0: Heartstopper.
1: In a little bow and sends it on its way.
0: Oh, I got very bored of that show halfway through.
1: Gosh. Me too, really.
0: Jeez, lads, come on, get together, you know, like a bit of action, you know, maybe do something more than Kiss. Just me?
1: It's kind of weird because Kit Connor is getting mighty fine looking in his...
0: He's very attractive.
1: 22 and it's like, is he old enough to objectify
0: the other lad is... Yeah, of course. The other lad is getting kind of decent looking as well, isn't he?
1: What's his name?
0: I totally can't remember.
1: The other one.
0: God, such a burn right there. Speaking of a burn, this is a lousy segue, but have a listen to this.
2: Well, a black Labrador has had to be carried off Scotland's highest mountain after becoming sick from eating discarded cannabis left on the trail. Tokyo, a 25-kilo lab, was halfway up the mountain when she lost the use of her back legs and started drifting in and out of consciousness.
1: Friday night, Randy,
2: isn't it? Her owner, a dog trainer from Surrey, realised there was no way to get her down without help, genuinely thought I was going to lose her. But a mountain rescue team had just the skills required, stretching Tokyo down the 1,345-metre peak to a local vet.
0: Oh, my God. Now, listen, what are the odds now that that emergency team were like, are you absolutely kidding me? We have to go and rescue a dog from the top of the mountain. A stone dog.
1: Yeah, from the discarded marijuana that the dog found from its owner, Christine.
0: Yeah.
1: Exactly. Sure, Christine.
0: Christine, come on now. We're not buying it for a second. Discard it. Christine, take a whip crack. You're lying to us here now. You wanted to go up to the top of Ben Nevis with your dog, get stoned, watch the sunrise, what have you. A great idea.
1: Yeah.
0: But then you know what? You make great ideas.
1: Don't give it
0: the
1: dog.
0: And then life gets in the way. The poor dog now. How do you think your dog? You've got a little lad, Hugo. Most recently, snipped Hugo.
1: Yes,
0: how would he handle?
1: He had his boy bits off.
0: Oh, Hugo. How would he handle a bit of the old wacky back?
1: Oh, I would probably quite like some of to do that to him occasionally. We've got a 9-month-old staffy pup, so he's mental.
0: You know what? Two crazy dogs myself, and I've actually thought about maybe getting one of them in particular a bit of a... It's like cannabis.
1: Because I told the vet we were talking about this on the show, and he's like, yeah, people, you can actually get it for dogs to calm them down.
0: All right. How would you find yourself in this situation now on the top of Ben Nevis? Or let's say, for relatability's sake, Mount Kosciuszko and Hugo stoned off his brain. Would you be a little embarrassed now to have to call the emergency services?
1: Well, yeah.
0: But you do it.
1: You do it, because you can't leave them up there or just you know, wait until it wears off.
0: Yeah, of course, absolutely.
1: And use the munchies.
0: I mean, like, that's an interesting one. That is one for the dinner table right there. So actually, tell everyone, hey, how was your weekend?
1: Well,
0: we managed to get the dog stoned, and then we ended up at the top of Ben Nevis, and he had to be rescued. It's a good story. She's a total liar, though, isn't she, about leaving the...
1: Discarded.
0: Give me my rubbish. 7-Eleven here on Joy 94.9. Jeff Bezos and Lauren Sanchez, one of the world's richest couples. I think they're like the fourth richest or something in the world.
1: I don't know.
0: Yeah.
1: Well, because, you know, Elon's number one.
0: Oh, fourth.
1: Ick.
0: How embarrassing.
1: Ick.
0: They were in
1: on the $80 million private Gulfstream.
0: That's all. That doesn't sound very fancy at all. But what I find interesting is that they were in Sydney for the weekend. I believe they just flew in for a weekender. Yeah. And what do you think they got up to?
1: Well, I do know because I checked. But yeah, they climbed the Harbour Bridge and went for lunch.
0: They went to like icebergs, Bondi icebergs. It just proves to me that, and proves to us, dear listener, that even if you have $80 million in the bank or thereabouts, you're still as basic as the rest of us, because all we all want to do is just climb the Harbour Bridge, which is not cheap, I'll add, but go out to Bondi Icebergs, also not cheap. But that's just like, you would expect billionaires to want to go out and do something a bit fancier, wouldn't you?
1: Yeah, I mean, they've been on apparently a month holiday, and they've been to Fiji and other places, but
0: God, you really did your research.
1: I did.
0: Who do you think you are, John? So I'm like trying to, I didn't do any of that research at all.
1: I like to know what I'm talking
0: you
1: about.
0: You do, indeed. Well, there you go. And they like hot-footed out of the country and they didn't even come to Melbourne.
1: Just for a weekend, flew in.
0: I know. Why didn't they come here? They could have gone to the MCG. They could have like climbed the rim there or something.
1: Could have had a coffee.
0: They could, absolutely. Yeah. But anyway, it just turns out anyway that billionaires are really just the same as everyone else. You are listening to Joy 94.9. Early birds are here. We're going to be discussing later in the show, and I want your take, folks. Please, 0427-569-949. Do you get jealous if your partner is friends? So, actually, context. Excuse me. Straight couples, apparently, according to this Reddit link, get jealous if their partner is friends with members of the opposite sex. That's kind of the traditional point of view, isn't it, right?
1: I can imagine if one of my straight friends suddenly said, I'm going out with my new friend, Stacey.
0: Yeah. Stacey?
1: Their friends would be like, what?
0: Stacey's like, fun. Now, is that Stacey with an is that Stacey with an E or no?
1: No, double E. Ugh.
0: Oh, God. Oh my God. Well, anyway, what we're going to ask then is that as a queer couple, do you get mad? Okay, these are people, a queer couple of the same sex. Do you get mad if your partner ends up friends with someone of the same sex, or is this kind of a jealousy thing there? I find it quite interesting, you know? Is it double standard, or are we just the same as the rest? Anyway, stick around here.
2: Flap those wings, gorgeous. You're with Early Birds.
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1: Thanks, Rhonda. You are on Joy 94.9. This is Early Birds. My name is John. I'm the special guest star of this morning's show.
0: Excuse me? Special guest star. You are the guest host. Why did you suddenly promote yourself with all these fabulous terms?
1: Absolutely.
0: Oh, well, if you can't promote yourself, then what's the point?
1: Why not?
0: There you go. John, why do you think I was giving Rhonda Birchmore a bit of airplay there?
1: I don't know. Tell us, why did you give a bit of airplay to Rhonda Birchmore and her legs?
0: The reason, and her legs. Does she have great legs?
1: Oh, that's what she's famous for.
0: Is she? I've only lived here for a few years. I don't know.
1: She's got to get her pins out.
0: I like her talent. The reason being is that whole kerfuffle with Albo and saying he wanted to do a bit of rumpy pumpy with Kylie and that whole ridiculous nonsense. But Rhonda was in the Shag Marry Date trio and was completely ignored. Why did he ignore Rhonda? Justice for Rhonda. Yeah,
1: not okay.
0: Exactly. So I feel like she... and her legs.
1: That was just... mental.
0: Who is better? Crazy. Oh, also, did you see over in Adelaide at the Labour conference, he was filmed going down an escalator. Albo, this is. And it stopped. And he swore. And he went, fark's sake, as it happened.
1: Are you allowed to say that on radio?
0: Fark. Yeah, of course you are.
1: Okay.
0: Yeah. Don't worry. It's my accent, people. My accent. F-A-R-K. That's how I get through things. Sometimes I say mother trucker and all this as well.
1: Oh, okay.
0: You can get away with it all. Yeah. Absolutely. There's a lot of things you can get away with here on Joy 94.9. We've been cancelled.
1: Moving on.
0: We've been cancelled. Yeah. But he swore. He swore while on the escalator. It made worldwide news. BBC, CNN, RTE.
1: Quiet. Well,
0: Australian PM swears while on escalator. While on escalator. What would you say now, John Lovett, if you were on an escalator that suddenly stopped?
1: I've got this... I reckon I probably would go Jesus Christ very loudly. I don't know why, but when something happens...
0: You can't say that on air.
1: When something happens, that's what comes out of my
0: mouth. Jesus Christ.
1: Yeah, and I'm not even remotely, you know...
0: You sure you're not Irish?
1: No.
0: Are you not? There's no Irish there at all?
1: No. I was talking about I got married in Ireland, but no.
0: You did, actually, now. We want to know... I was like, I want to hear more about that. John got married in some really fancy schmancy manor in County Mayo.
1: I did.
0: Look it up, folks. Can I tell them to look it up? Because it's really impressive.
1: Ballinafad House.
0: Ballinafad House.
1: Yeah. It was on TV and everything.
0: Not the wedding.
1: Yeah.
0: What?
1: Yeah.
0: No.
1: Yeah. Great House Revival, episode 1, season 1.
0: Are you serious? Okay, that needs a... Hold on. I don't have any applause. Oh, applause. Here we go.
1: Yay.
0: Hang on a second. La, la, la, la, la. You got married on TV.
1: Yeah.
0: You totally left that out. I thought it was just the house got done up on TV.
1: Well, they were doing the show on Great House Revival, and then they got wind that we were going to get married, so they went, oh, this has to be part of the show.
0: Who the hell do you think you are?
1: I know.
0: Between
1: special guest star.
0: Special guest star, and he got married on TV. I got married in a registry office in Nace. Nace is in County Kildare, about an hour outside Dublin.
1: I thought you said Nice, is in France.
0: Okay, let's go with that. Yeah, yeah. Okay. Yes, I got married in Nice.
1: Is Nice in Italy or in France?
0: France.
1: Okay.
0: France.
1: I
0: thought you were smart. You're British. I thought you had a bit of smarts about you.
1: Well, it sounds a bit Italian, doesn't it?
0: Nice. Yeah. Nice. I don't know. I never thought about it before that, John. We've really got the old mind working there now. Another news clip for us here. This just blows my mind for numerous reasons.
6: An Idaho man reclaims his Guinness Book of World Record, right? So that means he had it.
0: What do you think this Idaho man did?
1: Well...
0: Don't say you already know, because we already spoke about it.
1: I checked.
0: What did he do?
1: Well, he's actually got the most concurrent Guinness World Records.
0: Does he?
1: Yeah.
0: I bet you even know his name there too, do you?
1: Dave Rush.
0: Holy moly, my God. Who do you think you are now? Outshining me left, right, and center. Anyway, how did he reclaim his Guinness World... By the way, doesn't that news clip just sound pov right there? Yeah. It's really echoey. Where did I find that? I don't know. What's it? KKBI, wherever that is. What does he do, John?
1: He balanced 195 toilet rolls on his head.
0: Why didn't you go 200?
1: I don't know. It was his second attempt. Because someone did... He had it at 101. Someone did 156, and he had to beat them and get it back at 195.
0: So he did a... What the hell? What's his name again?
1: Dave Rush,
0: if you're listening, which I can only assume you are over in Idaho, because why wouldn't he be? Why would he balance initially in 2021, 101 rolls? Oh, maybe he was trying to beat someone that did 100
1: maybe.
0: Rolls. And then he got beaten by someone that did 156, was it? And then now he's done 195. That to me is just, I need my, is 200 a prime number?
1: No.
0: Do you know that?
1: Well, because like, prime number is only divisible by itself and one.
0: Oh, geez, this is exactly what we want to be talking about on Saturday morning on Joy 94.9. Prime numbers. But I'm seriously, it's actually something to know. What is this? Paul Future, the good fairy, doesn't get jealous. Who's that? Is that someone in relation to you?
1: No.
0: Oh, I just know. Paul, uh-huh. Thanks very much for your text in. The good fairy doesn't get jealous. I'm assuming that is down to the story that we're planning on talking about after the next break, which is straight couples are traditionally known for getting jealous if their partners become friends with members of the opposite sex. But do queer couples of the same sex have the same issue when their friends become friends with the same sex? That's a tongue twister right there. Do you think you could say that? 5 times fast.
1: Friends of the same sex.
0: No. Friends of the same sex or friends with friends of the same sex. That's a tough one.
1: That is.
0: Seashell, she sells. Why the seashore? Let's hear the rest of this clip here.
6: And then somebody beat him.
0: Yeah.
6: But now he's reclaimed it by balancing 195 toilet paper rolls on his forehead.
0: Why would you want this to be your legacy? Why toilet rolls?
1: Well, he's got others. He did a marathon wearing 125 t-shirts.
0: Why? Like, it would he not pass?
1: He also balanced a running chainsaw on his chin for 4 minutes.
0: Okay, I just needed to whipcraft that because I needed a sound to just break the energy. What was the last one?
1: He had a running chainsaw on his chin for 4 minutes, balanced it.
0: Like, okay, that's a decent one. I do that. No, I do.
1: If it falls off your chuck, your head in half.
0: Is he mad? Is he a bit?
1: Well, he's from Idaho.
0: No offense to Idaho, folks. And if you're from Idaho, please text us in.
1: Yeah, I'd apologize.
0: You know,
1: I will apologize, mind you. Yeah, I've said words.
0: 0427, have you? Mm. Well, I just said fark on air earlier on. So. Do you think that'll actually, because of my accent, will get... translate as the real word.
1: You'll have calls on Monday.
0: Oh, whatever, who cares? 0427-569-949. If you're offended by my language, please text in. If you're offended by John's language, please text in. If you are from Idaho, John, how dare you say anything about Idaho, you monster.
1: Monster, you beast.
0: But that is a strange Guinness World Record to chase. 195 toilet rolls on your head. I feel like it's better than you can do it with your time.
1: Because they couldn't be in one column. That would be impossible.
0: Well, actually, I did a bit of research. And he did a pyramid, an inverted pyramid thing, where he had them balanced on beams of like not beams.
1: It was pretty flats. Darn rubbish.
0: I don't believe this. I'm not
1: having that. You didn't stand there while someone did the mint.
0: Rhonda Birchmore judges you, John. Oh wait, not John. What's his name again?
1: Who?
0: The lad who balanced the stuff in his forehead.
1: Dave Rush.
0: Come on, John. Get it together. Get it together, man. Okay, actually, quickly, what would be your top of your head? You can't even think about it. What would be the Guinness World Book record that you would go after?
1: Oh, most number of burps and farts in a day.
0: Oh my God. Where are you at right now? Are you even close?
1: Oh, yeah. I've started already.
0: Have you? I was wondering what that stench was. Jesus Christ. I will be known for being present in the presence of the most farts and burps in the world from one man. You're listening to Joy 94.9 with Steve and super guest star host John. We'll give him a bit of applause. Why not?
1: I'm far too upbeat. My husband's going to be like, why the hell are you about this upbeat?
0: What did he give you before you came in? Exactly. And you weren't even in at 6 a.m. like I demanded that you'd be. You absolute...
1: I was late.
0: Becker, what are you doing there now? A wallaby has run riot around a Dutch city. Find out... Excuse me, John.
1: I thought I went off mic.
0: You did. I'd just like to point out. Was that to cover up a fart?
1: No, I coughed.
0: Oh, okay. That's okay. I thought you were like going for your Guinness World Record right now. Anyway, before before I was rudely interrupted by the great John Lovett from Strictly Soundtrack, 11 a.m., Joy 94.9, we're going to talk about a runaway wallaby that was racing around a Dutch city. Find out why. And find out the name. It'll actually be one that you'll be interested to stick around for. Our discussion about straight couples and gay couples being friends with, well, people just being jealous. Are you a jealous person, do you think? I am.
1: Don't know. Depends.
0: Depends on your mood.
1: I think yes.
0: Depends on how many farts that you've had in one day. You know, like just really, it's all about the moodiness, and that's down to the farts. Text us in at 0427569949. A bit of ads, and then oh god, Peggy Goo tune. I love this track. This is my favorite track of the week. Peggy Goo, Woman, stay around here, an early bird.

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5: 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What are we listening to? 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
3: Fired.
5: 94.9. Well...
3: Ham.
5: My name's what? John.
3: John, what are you now? You were super special guest star host.
5: Massive... Well, featured artist, maybe.
3: Featured artist.
5: Yeah, that works. Ooh,
3: that's actually quite nice. I like that one. I only have two sound effects today that I managed to program in. One is applause and the other is a whip crap.
5: There you go.
3: Turn you on?
5: No. Nah.
3: Really?
5: No.
3: Does applause turn you on?
5: I was going to go all Julian Clary then and talk about a warm hand on my entrance.
3: These two. Well, either way, listening to Early Birds, if you're turned on by a whip crap or applause or both, you're at the right station here. Whether you're coming home from an all-nighter or you're at the gym right now, you're a gymmer. You were telling me you're an avid gymmer.
5: I am a gymmer.
3: You made me feel quite bad. I was telling
5: you
3: also...
5: Well, it wasn't the intention, Dal.
3: Well, thanks. No. It succeeded. I was also telling you that during the week, because I am a very sporadic, we'll say, gym goer, fitness person, I dip in, I dip out. Sometimes I just go to the gym and I listen to Spotify and I actually don't really do anything. Okay. I just look at people.
5: Yeah, well.
3: Which makes me look like I'm a bit of a pervert, but hey, own who you are.
5: Yeah.
3: But the universe came back to me after I did a 10K run. 2 weekends ago, I spoke about this on Early Birds, Joy 94.9, and I actually was shocked myself that I managed to do 10Ks.
5: Well,
3: but then I did about a week off of, I didn't go to the gym at all. Then
5: like a therapy afterwards.
3: Exactly. Very, very strong therapy, John. Thank you very much. And went to the gym on Sunday and raced through a workout in about, I don't know, 20 minutes or something. Who do I hear? What do I hear? What's that?
5: I don't know.
3: All right. I was like, what have I placed? What have I turned on? Anyway, race through a workout. Monday morning, John, hurt my back badly. How do you think I hurt my back? What do you think I was doing at that very moment when just my back went...
5: I don't know. I think you told me. I can't remember. Was it your dogs?
3: No.
5: No.
3: I was about to sit on the toilet.
5: Right.
3: Yes. I was about to sit on the toilet and do a number two. And okay. So we have to sit on the toilet to do that. We all have to do it.
5: Well, yeah, in theory. Yeah.
3: And in theory... What do you do in your house? And my back literally spasmed, like proper, I could just feel it crack. The lumbar went, and then I couldn't actually go to the toilet. I screamed the house down. Right. Ben had just left for a couple of hours to go and visit his parents up in Brisbane. So I had no one around. And I literally was crawling around in agony for a couple of hours. And I've only just become upright since today.
5: Bless.
3: Who do you think is going to play me in that story?
5: I don't know.
3: Edna Everidge.
5: Oh.
3: I don't know. I don't know. Did I really just like... startling you with that story there, no. I think I did.
5: Excuse me. I'm coughing on radio. Oh, my God. Stop it.
3: Yeah, because you're trying to do your Guinness World Book of Records. How do you say that? Guinness Book of Records.
5: Guinness Book of Records. I don't know why it's Guinness. Maybe they funded it. The House of Guinness was an interesting show. It was good.
3: I just love your segue. It's just...
5: I'm always promoting, you know, my own Strictly soundtracks on 94.
3: Hey, you're only allowed two promos on that show and that's it. Violation. How do you press the... Have you ever pressed the dump button on the panel here?
5: No, I've never done that.
3: I've never done that either, so well, I'm not going to do it.
5: Be careful taking a dump. He might put you back out.
3: Nice. You deserve this. The loudest applause there ever was. Thank you very much. We are talking about jealousy amongst couples. You and I are married.
5: Mm-hmm.
3: Jealousy crops up from time to time. Well, the show is young. 7:30 something, whatever the time is. What is it? 7:34 and we may be married in 26 minutes.
5: Mm. Yeah. Let's go to Balnafad House and get it done again.
3: Yay! Cool. Anyway, John, do me a favor. Close that door because I can hear all these noises. Shush! Shush out there. That are the weekend breakfasters, Joel and Annie, our favorite couple here on Joy. Well, maybe I shouldn't say that because loads of couples here on Joy 94.9. But anyway, they're on at 8 o'clock and they're making noise out in the hallway. We were speaking earlier here on this show about the fact that, oh yeah, we're nearly married, but we're married to respective partners. And do we get jealous in our relationships? I sometimes do. Do you?
5: Yeah, I guess the potential's there.
3: Okay, well, I was reading it very... The potential's there. I've seen your husband. He's very attractive. Thank you. The two of you are very attractive, actually.
5: Thank you very much.
3: Yeah. I'm just having a three-way thing in my head right now. It's fun. Anyway, I was reading a...
5: Let's talk.
3: Let's talk on air. I was reading a Reddit thread. I love these Reddit threads that just pop up sometimes. Some of them are very strange. Some of them are kind of ones that make you think. Interesting one for you readers here. Why... Readers, listeners... Why do so many straight couples care so much, I can't talk, about if their partner has friends of the opposite sex? But, okay, and they're saying gay guys right now, but I'm actually talking about queer couples of the same sex, technicality. Why are they not as bothered if their significant other, so say your man, is hanging out with other men? Okay, let us discuss here. John, does your significant other, or do you get jealous if he hangs out with... attractive other men?
5: I think it would be dependent on how long the friendship's been. If it's a new friend, you're more likely to get jealous, I reckon. Especially if that new friend is hot.
3: I think it's only human and natural that you would.
5: If it's a friend you've had since you were like 10, I'm like, whatever. It's just got a hot friend.
3: What if that friend suddenly becomes more attractive? You start seeing them in a different light.
5: Maybe.
3: What if you find them attractive and then you're concerned because there's some connection between your husband and the friend and there's something there?
5: Yeah.
3: Have you ever come across a situation, John?
5: Well, yeah. I mean, my husband rose with the Argonauts, so he's friends with quite a few handsome chaps.
3: Judging from seeing the Odyssey there the other week, I'm imagining that the Argonauts, given the whole connection there to Greek mythology, are all very attractive.
5: Some of them, yeah.
3: Ooh, some of them. Burn! Some of them. That deserves a whip. Whitch! Yeah. Some of them are attractive. And is there any one or two that you have your eye on that you think, I'm watching you?
5: No.
3: No. Interesting. I do get jealous sometimes. And I kind of appreciate it. I feel like if you're still getting jealous in your marriage and you're like concerned that you're...
5: interested.
3: Yeah.
5: I mean, just a little, you know, still viable.
3: Well, I love when guys hit on Ben because... the guy's hot. And also, I don't know, I appreciate it. I kind of see that. But then there is the odd time when it's more than the hotness thing. It's more about just, I can see a connection sometimes. And you think, I don't know if I particularly like this. And I'm trying to be all cool. I'm trying to be all like, I don't care, whatever, you know. But I think there's only kind of a level of coolness you can actually keep up.
5: Maybe it depends on your relationship too. I know when Thomas and I first started getting together, I was still going out to pubs and, you know, getting drunk a lot and that sort of thing. And that
3: my kind of man.
5: That was an issue, but I don't do that anymore.
3: What? This is when I thought we could be friends.
5: Yeah.
3: Oh, for God's sake, John, love us.
5: Well, when I say I don't do it anymore, I could.
3: You could be, you could have your arm twisted.
5: Yeah.
3: Hey, maybe we can make our respective partners jealous.
5: Go for a beer.
3: By flirting with each other. Yeah. Like we're doing on air right now. Can't you feel the
5: saucy minx?
3: The sexual tension here on Joy 94. Saucy minx. I'll take it. We got a text in here. Thank Christ. I agree that same-sex couples get jealous. I broke up with a girl because she was jealous of a friendship with the girl. Mind you, she was a lesbian and a Joy presenter. Thanks, Dom. I always love Dom the truck driver's candor here on Early Birds.
5: I'm trying to wrap my head around that.
3: I am too. Hold on a sec. Let's break it down. I broke up with a girl because she was jealous of a friendship with a girl. Mind you, she was a lesbian.
5: So, is Dom the truck driver?
3: You know Dom.
5: I've Dom's messaged him.
3: Dom.
5: So, is Dom a boy
3: Dom's
5: truck driver or a girl truck driver?
3: He is, last time sure. He is, last time I checked, I believe,
5: has
3: male parts, I think.
5: Okay. Well, that doesn't mean anything, does it?
3: No. That's very true. Oh, thank you. There you go. You saved me from myself.
5: Yep.
3: My super guest star host saved me from myself of getting cancelled. I got cancelled for lots of other things. Yeah. But that is a strange one, actually, isn't it?
5: Yeah. Hmm. Give us more information, please, Dom. You've piqued our interest.
3: Very much so. And anyone else, 0426... Wait. 0427569949. I thought I knew that one off the top of my head, but apparently... Do you know that spells Joy?
5: It does.
3: I never knew that.
5: On your phony things.
3: You're listening to Joy, Early Birds, with Steve and John. John, I hope you come back.
5: Man.
3: Yeah, you enjoyed this. Coming up, we're going to be talking about how Argentina has awarded a pair of goldfish. Sorry now. But look, they've done a good thing here. A pair of goldfish, sentient beings, sentient citizenship or something to that effect. I don't know what the technicality is. Stay around.
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13: 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Anywhere.
3: Anywhere here. John, shush. What are you talking about?
5: Sorry. Right.
3: You can take us anywhere here. You don't need iHeartRadio. 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Ensure you can listen to us anywhere. You can also do that with Strictly Soundtrack. They're going to be talking about Heartstopper. Which, did you see the most... You saw the movie, right?
5: Yes.
3: Is it good?
5: That's what we're talking about.
3: Yeah.
5: It's a bit boring. It's sweet.
3: Ah, come on. Is it still sweet?
5: Yeah.
3: I don't know. Maybe I'm wrong.
5: They had to wrap it up, and I don't think anyone was interested in doing a whole season, so they've done a film.
3: Kit Connor wanted to get the hell away from that show. I feel like he's done.
5: Yeah, he's moving off into more.
3: Joe Locke. That's the other lads. Thank you.
5: And no Olivia Colman this time.
3: Oh, yeah. I mean, I was kind of surprised they got her in the first place, because, she busy. She got stuff going on. Speaking of getting busy, an escaped wallaby, a very busy wallaby, which is, to the uninitiated, a smaller type of marsupial kangaroo.
5: Kangaroo adjacent.
3: Yes. Thank you, John. Thank you for the technicality there. Leeds police on a chase through Dutch City. God, the animals have had a great time this week, haven't they? You're being rescued from the top of mountains.
5: Sentient fish.
3: Yeah. God, I never realised there was actually a real theme going through the show here. On purpose. In the Dutch city of... what's it called?
5: Thingy.
3: Middenmeer. It's probably only an hour away from Holland, because Holland's quite small. Amsterdam.
5: Amsterdam.
3: Ever is only an hour away, I believe, from
5: Amsterdam.
3: Where are you going?
5: I've been.
3: Oh, have you?
5: Yes.
3: I've been too.
5: Good.
3: Did you get stoned?
5: No.
3: Oh, I did. It was the best. God. I took something called pineapple. It was...
5: We do not endorse this behavior.
3: Yeah, we don't. Relax, everyone. But it was... And it's legal there, so it's fine.
5: Yeah.
3: But anyway, very, very fun. In the meantime... Police responded to an unusual report of an animal on the loose and wound up wrangling an escaped wallaby in the city of Middenmeer. Middenmuir, that's hard to say. In North Holland. North Holland, there you go. Report of a kangaroo, which is actually a wallaby, wandering near some soccer fields. The animal turned out to be a pet. I didn't know you could keep wallabies as pets.
5: Well, yes, I've done some research. You used to be able to have a pet wallaby. You can no longer have a pet wallaby. Unless you already had a pet wallaby.
3: Oh, is this in Holland now we're talking? Oh, okay. But you can't do that in Australia, I assume.
5: I wouldn't have thought so.
3: You people have a lot of rules in this country. Well, you people, you're British. I don't know why I'm saying you people.
5: Yeah. I'm technically Australian, though.
3: Do you consider yourself more Australian or more British?
5: Yeah, I've been here 45 years now. So.
3: Yeah, Australia.
5: Can't you tell?
3: Australia.
5: I'm talking.
3: Oh, yeah. You really haven't. No. Your accent's still quite intact.
5: Yeah. It's actually worse here for some reason. As soon as I get near a microphone, the palm comes out.
3: I don't know why I felt the need to do that right now, but it kind of works. British. Whipped. No, actually, as soon as I spoke to you, I went, oh, you're British. But I said to you, actually, that sometimes I do find the Aussie and the British accents sometimes hard to decipher because they're quite similar.
5: Yeah, and it absolutely depends who I'm talking to and what I'm doing.
3: There you go.
5: Yeah,
3: there you are. Now, what do you think the name? What was the wallaby? They found the wallaby. They captured it, and it's back
5: they
3: safely with its
5: it,
3: owner.
5: They shot it with a tranquilizer.
3: Jesus, that's a bit much for a wallaby.
5: Poor wallaby.
3: Oh my God! It wasn't like it was a stoned Labrador like that. You'd have to shoot with a tranquilizer.
5: Well, I mean, fair play. Catching a wallaby while it's mid-boing would be difficult.
3: Mid-boing, boing, boing, boing, boing, boing. That's the sound effect that I just did for the sake of it there. But I do appreciate. The wallaby's name, John.
5: It was, in fact, Skippy.
3: Oh, for God's sake. What kind of lack of originality is there?
5: Skippy. Should have called it. I can't think of anything. Hoppy.
3: Marsupi. No,
5: that's even more lame.
3: Soupy. The Soupial. Yay. I do like that one very much.
5: Have you ever had a wallaby pie?
3: What?
5: Yeah.
3: What?
5: What's the thing? It's a thing.
3: Wallaby pie?
5: Wallaby pie. I had one in Tasmania.
3: Ah, John. That's wallaby not allowed. No. I am sometimes vegetarian. No, pretty much for the most part. You ate a wallaby pie.
5: Wallaby and blackberry pie, just to be completely accurate.
3: Did it go well together?
5: It was just like a pie. It's like sausages. They just taste like sausage. There's no point.
3: Listen, now we're going to get cancelled for cruelty now, right here on
5: Joy. It was a legal pie. It was from a bakery and everything.
3: You're a monster. Where'd you say that was? Tassie?
5: Tassie.
3: Monster John. Oh my God, you're never coming back now. Listen to. Oh, we got a bit of another clip here. Listen to this one now when I actually play it properly.
14: A landmark legal ruling has found in favour of two goldfish in Argentina. The Buenos Aires court recognised the goldfish as sentient beings that have rights. Oh, it was sparked by a complaint about the treatment of the fish, named as Feed and Magui, kept in a tank on the hot pavement outside a sushi restaurant. A lawyer for an animal rights organisation argued the conditions were not suitable, convincing the court to order the fish removed to a nicer location.
5: He just laughed.
14: A landmark legal rule.
3: Who laughed?
5: The bloke.
3: What?
5: He did.
3: No, he didn't. He did. I'm not playing it again now, but I don't agree that he laughed.
5: It just sounds like they're just this, well, animals need have rights.
3: I mean, I'm assuming this wasn't the top of the news cycle.
5: The whole sentient, it's like that animal story right at the end. When
3: the good news.
5: The Denim Elliot dude in the black shirt, you know, it's kind of hot. Got cancelled.
3: I saw that. Yeah. Not laughing at that. I'm just laughing at the fact of all newsreaders to bring up. You bring up Denim Elliott's his name, is it?
5: I think so.
3: Yeah. Denim. I know it's Denim.
5: Denim.
3: Strange name, isn't it? Yeah. If you're called Denim, text in. You know the number at this stage. This is, well, funnily enough that you mentioned, oh, that's the story that the news would often do as, you know, coming up next, the animal that's found a sentient legality.
5: Sentient beer. Yes, sir.
3: We're doing the exact same thing here on Joy right now. We're like finishing off with a good news story of the...
5: Okay.
3: Yeah, we're done soon. You look disappointed. What?
5: When? No, I'm having fun.
3: Oh, good. Great. That means you'll come back in.
5: Wait, I need a rest.
3: I know you're not... Me too. I know you're not a big fan of Argentina at the moment because they booted you out of the World Cup.
5: I don't really care that much, but...
3: Yeah, you said you didn't watch any of this.
5: No, just passing interest. It's like if Australia had kept going, I would have supported them.
3: Oh, okay.
5: But, I mean, England hasn't won since 1966, so... Yeah.
3: All right. I do remember when Ireland was in the World Cup and it was Italia 19. That was a big deal. We made the quarterfinals. Ooh. The whole country stopped.
5: That was when they had that Italian... Was that when they had the La Cicciolina and all that stuff?
3: Why does that sound familiar? La Cicciolina.
5: She was a porn star, but she became a politician.
3: Oh, yeah. Was she part of the whole Bunga Bunga thing as well? What's his name? No, you know, that is a thing. What was his name? Oh, God.
15: Berlusconi, and he had these bunga bunga parties, which sound
5: fun. This is before then.
15: Oh, La Cicciolina. No, I think that was before. No, this was 90. I was only like 8. Oh, Cicciolina, okay. I think I was a bit older for that. But anyway, I digress.
5: We did a bit.
15: Goldfish win legal rights in Argentina. I mean, don't you think the old wallaby pie would have enjoyed some legal rights?
5: Well, John? The fact that they called one of them feed
15: is a little bit strange. Yeah, what were they thinking about that? Yeah.
5: We got another message.
15: From who?
5: Dom again.
15: Oh my God, Dom, what is he talking about now? You read that. Read this one out here.
5: I can't read it. You've got to click on it. Here we go. I met the lesbian when I was at my brother's pub in South Melbourne. Her partner was the chef there.
15: Let's just break it down right now. We need it slow. So the lesbian at the brother's pub in South Melbourne, her partner was the chef there. Got it. Okay. Next.
5: My partner and I went to a party at her gay neighbours and the lesbian was there.
15: Oh, I'm getting confused.
5: And I was like neighbours. neighbours. Yeah, you know, I also was in an ad for neighbours. Anyway, we'll move on.
15: Okay, we'll park that and we'll come back to it, okay? Keep going with this.
5: We caught up. After the party, I got a tongue lashing for spending too much time with the friend.
15: I mean, a tongue lashing doesn't sound like the worst thing. This is like a maths problem now that I'm trying to figure out. My partner and I went to a party at our gay neighbors and the lesbian was there. Okay, I got that. We hadn't seen each other for ages. We caught up. Okay, there you go.
5: You spent too much time with your friend, not enough time with me.
15: Jealousy in its most primal form there. Thank you, Dom, for your enlightening texts. The rest of you, I'm very disappointed in all of you. You early bird listeners.
5: You've had as many messages as we get on Strictly.
15: I thought you said you only get one. We got three.
5: Okay.
15: There you go. Sorry.
5: Well, yeah, okay. Fine.
15: Listen,
5: Damien, where are you?
15: No, Damien, don't text in. I've done so many positive promos now for Strictly Soundtrack. 11 a.m. Joy 949. Yes. Isn't it? It's 11 a.m. I got it right.
5: 11 a.m. 11 till 12.
15: Do you do it live?
5: Yes. Mostly.
15: Shouldn't you be in church?
5: In church?
15: Yeah.
5: I thought you'd be in charge. I'm always in charge.
15: I'm sure you are. Church, 11:30 mass. Church,
5: No.
15: Like a good Catholic boy or a Presbyterian or whatever you grew up.
5: Technically C of E. I was christened and all that, but significantly lapsed.
15: Okay. You're listening to Joy 949 Early Birds with John and Steve. And John just told me that he was in an ad for Neighbours. Discuss.
5: I was in low res choir for 11 years, 13 years, and they asked us to film a commercial for an ad, and we did it in the front of the art center, and there was low res, and there was a mariachi band, and there was beat dancers and stuff, and they said, don't speak to the talent, and we're like, who is this talent? And we had no idea who the talent was. It was the talent in
15: talent.
5: So yeah, I think it's on YouTube. Low res does Neighbours ad.
15: Who was the talent?
5: We've got no idea. We had no idea who they were.
15: Oh, but they were from Neighbours.
5: Yeah.
15: Was this like, because it's been cancelled now. So yeah, was this for one of the last
5: 10 years ago.
15: Oh, it was fun. Okay. Oh, interesting. Yeah. Do you think it was like, what are the names? Robinson. What's the one with the rumored tattoo sleeve? What's her name?
5: Hey?
15: The early bird listener knows what I'm talking about. There's, what's her name?
5: Charlene.
15: Carl, and he was married to her. Not Charlene. That's about 40 years ago.
5: Charlene was Carly, yes.
15: No, I know. I can't think of her. Anyways, we're running out of time. 0427569949. What is the woman who was married to Carl? I can't remember her name right now, but the actor is rumored to have... She's always worn sleeves, and people say that she has a tattoo sleeve under her arm. Very nice. Yeah. Very sexy. Anyway, I can't think of her name right now, but that's just the person talent-wise.
5: Wasn't Holly Valance.
15: I can't find a boo right now. Let's do it again. Boo. 7:51. Early birds. Joy 949. It is July 25th. We are in the bleak midwinter. It's going to be 13 degrees today. It's going to be raining. What are you up to for the rest of the weekend?
5: Not much today, Jim. And then I need to go and find a hat.
15: Why do you need to find a hat?
5: Because I'm going to a Roaring Twenties party in Sydney next week. And I bought a hat online and it was cheap and it's rubbish. So I need to go and find a better one.
15: Where are you going to do that? So people can know where they can go and stalk you.
5: I need a straw boater.
15: A what?
5: Listeners, tell me where I can find a cheap straw boater.
15: They only have about 3 minutes to do that. You're giving them a bit of... You send them up to fail.
5: Quick.
15: Now, hurry up. We chatted earlier.
5: We got another message.
15: In the show. Susan! Yes, thank you, dear listener. Susan, and it's not Robinson, is it? It's Carl. It's Carl.
5: Oh, that's the message. Yes, Susan. I think Susan was the messenger, but no.
15: No, that is the person I was talking
5: about. Dr. Carl cheated on Susan with...
15: Izzy! Yes, thank you very much. There you go. Whip crap. And an applause.
5: Why is this applause so quiet?
3: Thank you, dear listener, you joyster, you early birder. I'm that's brilliant, because I would have done my head in, and I'm actually getting concerned that I'm not remembering as much about names as I once was able to.
5: Yeah.
3: Anyway, you're going to go buy a, what, straw bow tie? A
5: straw bota.
3: Bota.
5: Bota, okay. Like a hat.
3: It's going to be pretty fashionable, because I also, having, I know of your significant other, he's a very stylish individual.
5: He's a very stylish man.
3: Would he judge you if you came with something that was a little bit
5: yes.
3: below
5: quality? He just looks at me and goes, really? That shirt with that tie?
3: Does he just look at you and go,
5: there is a finger that
3: we're really?
5: Very Karen.
3: That know? Is, well, right there is the secret to a successful marriage right there. Jealousy and judgment.
5: Yes.
3: You've been listening to Early Birds on Joy 94.9. We've been talking about, and you'll catch it up on, I'll do this podcast. Fish, kangaroos, stoned Labradors. If you plan on climbing Mount Kosciuszko or Hotham or any of the mountains nearby, and you're planning on getting a little bit on the
5: munted
3: side, can we say that on air?
5: Yeah, that's not right.
3: I don't know about that. Now you can say fark, but
5: I thought feck was the Irish lingo.
3: Oh, feck.
5: Feck.
3: Yeah, you're allowed to say that. You were married in Ireland. You actually have full permission to say that.
5: Yeah, exactly.
3: Yeah, anyway, you can say that, you can say munted, but if you're planning on doing it over the weekend, please do not let your Labrador get into the stash, because there definitely could be problems on the line. And also, check out that Reddit thread. It's quite interesting, and I have to say all the comments in there are a bit balanced. Do you get jealous of your same-sex partner if they're friends with the same sex? Interesting dynamic there that we've discussed here on...
5: Depends how hot they are.
3: Early Birds, Joy 94.9. And it also does depend how hot they are, because we were all basic primal individuals here. Yep. Isn't that right, John?
5: Yeah.
3: All right. Last promo. What time is Strictly Soundtrack on? What are you going to be talking about?
5: 11 a.m. Strictly

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1: Good morning, I'm David Cameron. Spain's government has declared a national emergency after wildfires forced the evacuation of thousands of people in the central region of Madrid. The BBC's Nick Beak reports.
2: Day and night, Spanish firefighters have been trying to contain the blazes confronting them. The province of Ávila, to the west of the capital, is the main focus. At least 19,000 people have now been told to evacuate or, where appropriate, hunker down in their homes. Officials are talking of a perfect storm, with high temperatures, relentless wind, and several fire fronts merging. The Spanish police say they have arrested a man suspected of triggering one vast fire by using a farm vehicle, despite a ban on heavy machinery in the tinderbox conditions.
1: Advocates against domestic violence say the death of Yana Armstrong must spark change. A candlelight vigil was held in Toowoomba to honour the 30-year-old woman, whose body was found in bushland 2 weeks ago. Her former partner has been charged with murder and arson and remains in custody. Amanda Dalton is the CEO of Toowoomba's domestic violence charity, Protea Place. She says communities must keep calling for change.
3: Every life saved matters. Every child who grows up free of violence matters. That is why we all continue fighting this war against domestic and family violence with everything we have. We will not become numb, we will not become silent, and we will not stop demanding better.
1: If this story has raised concerns, you can call 1-800-RESPECT. That's 1-800-737-732. Researchers say a combination of factors most likely contributed to South Australia's algal bloom. Marine heat waves and the 2023 River Murray flood are among five factors identified as contributing to the harmful bloom, which was first detected in March last year. Speaking to the ABC, South Australian Research and Development Institute Executive Director, Professor Mike Steer, says the state is better prepared, but there's still much to learn.
4: It's going to take us some time to look at some of those key knowledge gaps. We do understand where we need to direct our research, and fortunately now we've got the Office for Algal Bloom Research standing ready to do that in collaboration with both national and international jurisdictions.
1: A researcher is bringing attention to the complexities around coercive control of older Australians. Associate Professor Marie Burnoff from the Three Rivers Department of Rural Health at Charles Sturt University will be presenting study findings at the Elder Abuse Conference on the Gold Coast next week.
5: I'll be talking about some collaborative research looking at elder abuse, specifically coercive control, and what happens when people try to approach agencies, and whether or not we need to be thinking about changing laws or being more expansive with our laws around coercive control.
1: At the Commonwealth Games, Jenna Forrester has claimed her second medal in the pool, taking gold in the 200-metre backstroke. Earlier, she finished with bronze in the 400-metre freestyle, which was won by Lani Pallister. Jenna Jones took victory in the S13 100-metre freestyle. And para powerlifter Hani Watson claimed bronze in her competition. In the AFL, Fremantle have dominated the Eagles in the Western Derby, winning 112 points to 42. At the MCG, Geelong defeated Melbourne by 20 points.
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6: We acknowledge the traditional owners of the land, the Boonwurrung people of the Kulin Nation. We pay our respects to their elders past, present and emerging, and Aboriginal people who are listening. We acknowledge that sovereignty was never ceded.
7: Good morning. It's about to be. The pastries are prepped. The kitchen is cooking. And the barista is brewing. Joy Weekend Breakfast, now serving.
8: Good morning. You're on Joy Weekend Breakfast with Annie.
9: And Joel.
8: And have we

0: hamburger movies.
1: Yeah, what's that? let's get into it. But first, Joel, we're asking, what are your goals this weekend? What are your plans? You know, we're trying to keep each other just a little bit accountable. So,
2: what you doing?
3: It's a good question, Annie. So, I have my fourth radio training session today here at Joy, which I'm really looking forward to. We're going to be doing audio recording and stuff, which will be really cool.
1: Ooh.
3: We're going to go home and have a nap. And then we're going out to see a music concert tonight. And
1: yes.
3: A video game concert. Which
1: yes.
3: Will be very cool. And a friend
1: yes.
3: of mine is down from Sydney. And
1: yes.
3: I haven't seen them for probably a couple of years now. So
1: I don't think I have met this particular friend of yours in person. So this is quite exciting because I've heard all about them and
3: yeah.
1: You've been talking to them for years.
3: Yeah, we've been friends for a decade.
1: Yes.
3: Online. Yeah. Literally, that's how it started. So.
1: Yeah. But they're very into video game music. We're very into video game music. We're going to see the Symphony Orchestra.
3: Oh, yes, of course.
1: So it shall be fantastico.
3: Mm-hmm.
1: And honestly, that's all I plan to do with my weekend because I would like to sleep.
3: Yeah, well, I was going to say, that's Sunday for you and me. It's just a rest day. I need to recover
1: yeah.
3: from a busy work week.
1: Yeah, yeah. How was your week at work?
3: It was good. It was good. You know, people asked. They were like, what have you been up to? And I was like, well, I have a radio show with my beautiful partner now.
1: A radio show? Were they like, oh, my gosh, who let you on air?
3: Yeah, pretty much. And I said, don't worry, we're having fun.
1: What irresponsible person did that? Well, me. But also, who let me on air? That's the question. I've got such a banger to start the morning. I'm so pleased with Michael Pohl about this.
3: You love this.
1: I love this song. I love this song. It's super graphic, ultra modern girl by Chapel Roan, followed by Girl, Hold Tight by Crush Club. You're on Joy Weekend Brekkie.
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6: Is the kettle on yet? Are you brewing the coffee? Are you brewing the tea?
7: Oh, I haven't even put it on. Sorry.
6: Oh, my goodness. If you are not awake from those two absolutely slapping bangers, or early birds, the incredible Steve and John this morning, I don't know what's going to wake you up. I think you might be a zombie.
7: Yeah. I mean, I've got to go off and practice balancing toilet rolls on my head now.
6: I'm gonna be doing the tongue twister, I think. She sells seashells by the seashore. It is, that's hard this time of morning, Steve.
7: My favorite Irish wristwatch.
6: yeah. I love unique New York, because the more you say it, the worse it gets. Yeah. All right. We are going to talk about, of course you know that, We're sharing cool little fun facts we picked up along the way. Joel, you've got an of course you'd know that.
7: I do have an of course you'd know that. And I'm pretty sure I told you this of course you'd know that when you were half asleep the other day. So I figured I'd share it with everyone today.
6: And me, because Let's be honest, I don't remember and probably didn't hear you.
7: No, it's okay. So anyway, I'm a maths guy. I love maths. I'll be in the car and I'll be figuring out how many kilometers I'm doing per minute or stuff like that.
6: Okay.
7: My focus for the week was, because I, you know, we have an elevator at our place, and I was like, how long does it take to get from the top to the bottom?
6: Yes.
7: On the different floors.
6: In the building that we live in, we don't have an elevator. We don't have a mansion with an elevator in it.
7: No. For
6: I don't think anybody needed that clarification, but I wanted to put it out there anyway.
7: Yes, we've got our own private elevator.
6: Don't have my own private elevator.
7: So for context, there's a basement which has car parks. Mm-hmm. There's a ground floor which has a shop and car parks as well. Mm-hmm. We've got a car park on the ground floor. Mm-hmm. Level one is where we live and a few other people. Mm-hmm. And on level two...
6: On the pleb level.
7: Yes, on the pleb level. And level two is the multi-level terraced places there that other people live in too.
6: Yes.
7: So I was like, I wonder how long it takes to get from each floor. So here are some stats for you.
6: Oh, my goodness.
7: If you are going up, okay, and the elevator is always from base, from basement. Mm-hmm. If you're going up from basement...
6: Because it's totally addicted to base.
7: Yes. If you're going from the basement to level one, which is... not what we normally do. It takes 32.7 seconds.
6: 0.7? Why are you mapping
7: from pressing the button
6: exactly
7: to the doors fully opening on level one.
6: Yeah, this is why I fell asleep.
7: Yes, exactly.
6: While you were saying this.
7: From ground to level one, which is what we do generally, it takes 35 seconds.
6: So it's longer, even though it has to start up when it is on the basement level and hoist itself upwards.
7: Yeah. So we're officially... 2.3 seconds behind those that take it from basement to level one.
6: I feel disadvantaged.
7: Uh-huh. In third place, we've got basement to level two, which is 40.4 seconds.
6: Mm-hmm.
7: And ground floor to level two is 41.3. Interestingly, it's only 1.3 seconds slower to get from ground to the top as opposed to the basement.
6: Honestly, Joel, this is the most riveting content that you have brought to the show.
7: Don't worry, it gets better. Oh, so no. Going down, okay... The elevator's got to come up and then go back down. In first place, we win at 43.7 seconds.
6: Yes.
7: From level one to ground floor.
6: Okay.
7: And second place is level one to basement, which is 50 seconds.
6: Uh-huh.
7: Level two to ground floor is 56.7. And level two to basement is 63.4. So if you live on the top floor, okay, sure, you get nice views. But I guess what? You're spending way more seconds in the elevator than we are.
6: Yeah, but I don't think they want like a Tower of Terror experience every morning.
7: I don't know. The elevators at school hurdle themselves to and from the levels. We go from ground floor to 9 in about probably 8 seconds or something like that. It's crazy.
6: Oh, so you haven't mathed to the ones.
7: I'll have to do that next, won't I? But here you go. Here's some fun facts. One round trip for us is a minute 19 per day because we walk our doggies. It takes us 3 minutes, 56 seconds. All right. Per week, that's 27 minutes, 33 seconds in the elevator. And per year, that's 23 hours, 56 minutes and 17 seconds. Nearly a full day. So we better love that elevator.
6: It's a lot of it's a lot of math.
7: So text us in on 0427569949. Let us know how long it takes you to get from inside your house to out the front door.
6: You would never, ever, like me, math that because that's weird. Next up, we're going to be talking about some morning tea. And just a little sneak preview. Was it wrong for me, this person, not me personally, but was it wrong for this person to offer a frozen dinner to an uninvited guest at a dinner party? That's up next after Round Round by Sugar Babes. Oh, Michael Pohl is really spoiling us this morning. Roland by Panau and Medusa and Dance Terrier by Madonna. You are on Joy Weekend Break.

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5: And Annie.
4: And Annie, that last song, was that Madonna or Auntie Donna? 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
4: I still got 63%. I just failed at the one song I needed to get
5: Vogue
4: right. Yeah.
5: By Auntie Donna. It's in the title of the episode. It was that bad. Oh, my goodness. Well, next we're going to be spilling some morning tea.
4: And we're going to bring you a spicy story from the depths of the internet.
6: Time for a spot of morning tea.
5: The question is, was it wrong for this person, and I'm going to be using first person to tell the story, was it wrong for me to offer a frozen dinner to an uninvited guest at my dinner party? So here's the story. A couple of times a year, I like to throw a nice dinner party for old friends. This time, I invited 5 people. 2 were couples and 1 was single. We have all known each other for around 15 years and get together maybe every 3 months. I was making filet mignon and a small lobster with tail with 2 sides. I spent over $300 and didn't buy extra because they are served 1 each per guest and are expensive.
4: Wow, what a dish.
5: As a surprise to me, the single guest brought along his new partner, who I had not met or known about. I was nice about it, but upset because I only purchased enough meat and lobster tail for the guests who were invited.
4: That wasn't a plus one.
5: I talked to the friend who brought the uninvited guest and said that I didn't have extra food and the filet mignon cooked to individual doneness and that the lobster tail isn't something that can be cut up or divided or spread out between more people, and said that I had a frozen pizza or another frozen dinner I could heat up. He was very upset with me, accused me of not liking his new girlfriend and trying to embarrass them. After his outburst, they left.
4: Whoa.
5: Was I wrong? Should I have cut up the filet mignon and the lobster tails and spread it out between the extra person instead of offering her a frozen meal? Joel, your thoughts?
4: Wow. I mean, honestly, I have to say, probably not wrong. I mean, you hadn't asked, you hadn't said to bring a plus one. You hadn't let anybody know.
5: No.
4: So, you know, I mean, a frozen meal, sure. Otherwise, we've received an email from M who says, definitely wrong to offer them a frozen meal. They're uninvited. You should send them to the pizza shop, get them to get their own dinner and make sure they bring some back for everyone else. I mean, I agree with that too. Go get your own food, bring it back. If you're gonna rock up uninvited, get your own food.
5: Yeah, and 0427 569 949 or on air at joy.org.au. If you have a hot take on this, we want to hear it. There were a couple of very similar responses. somebody said that they suggested that the host should have given up her meal and eaten the pizza as the kind of the duty of a good host, and they felt that that would embarrass this schmuck of a guy
4: brought
5: the uninvited guest. But they did also suspect that that guy was just shameless and he would be impervious to the embarrassment.
4: Yeah.
5: And also somebody said, I don't think my desire to be a good host would outweigh my desire to eat the filet mignon and lobster tail that I paid for.
4: No, exactly. I mean, if you spent that much money, I would want
5: to
4: eat that too.
5: And cooked it to, like the poster specifically says that each filet mignon was cooked to individual doneness, like the preferences of each of her guests. Like, these are people that she has known for over 15 or like around 15 years.
4: That's commitment. I love that.
5: They know how their friends like their food, and they've done the extra mile, which I think is beautiful of this person. But yeah, they've also said that surely the new girlfriend was embarrassed.
4: Yeah, surely.
5: Surely. A lot of people, and I love this hot take, I really love this one, said that the friend, he should have offered up his lobster tail and mignon to his new girlfriend.
4: If that's what he was going to do. He should have gone without.
5: Yes.
4: Yeah, he totally should have done that.
5: You bring the uninvited guest, then you split your meal with them. And somebody in the comments said, I have done this to someone. Ooh. It was a woman bringing an uninvited man. I put the TV dinner in front of her last, and I said I was so happy that I found the special meal she had requested and hoped she would enjoy it. She figured it out and said nothing.
4: Wow.
5: I don't think it's okay to bring uninvited people to, like, dinner parties.
4: No,
5: I
4: not
5: don't,
4: at all.
5: I, no.
4: No.
5: I don't think that that's okay.
4: No.
5: But, yeah, there was a lot of conversations about, you know, this whole surprise reveal of the new girlfriend and the script that he had in his mind, and then people, you know, he got mad, basically, when that didn't go to plan.
4: Yeah.
5: Uninvited guests are not a plan.
4: No. 100% agree.
5: Yeah. But, yeah, 0427569949 or on air at joy.org.au. What are you doing with an uninvited guest to your dinner party? I'm not giving up my filet mignon and lobster tail.
4: No. That's I'm eating for that sure. too.
5: So, no thank you. Up next, we've got These Alarms by Snow Patrol and Kylie Minogue. Now, I haven't heard this song yet, but that sounds like a crazy combo. But first, Rita Ora, it's Joy on Joy. Weekend Breakfast.

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2: Want a pastry with that? 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
3: Croissant.
4: Croissant.
3: Croissant.
4: Croissant.
3: You bet you are. You're with Joel.
4: And Annie.
3: And we have been talking about some spicy morning tea where someone offered a plus one, a frozen meal, because...
4: An uninvited guest, not yes. a plus one.
3: Oh,
4: this
3: sorry.
4: Was not
3: yeah,
4: an approved
3: that's right.
4: plus
3: an
4: one.
3: Uninvited plus one.
4: Yes.
3: Unapproved plus one.
4: Unapproved, unknown to them, rocked up at their door for a dinner party where the host had prepared quite an expensive, beautiful meal, filet mignon and lobster tails. Like, spent $300, didn't buy any extra because it is expensive.
3: Beautiful. Anyways, it turns out we have some adjacent, we have an adjacent story to that too.
4: Yes. So, we attended a wedding where a friend of ours, she bought her own food. Now, this wedding was fully catered. It was a sit-down three-course dinner. And she had decided, evidently, that she did not want to partake in that part of the evening. And so she had picked up some sushi from the servo, a gingerbread man, and a pie from a bakery that she then also asked the staff at the wedding venue to heat for her.
3: Truly exceptional.
4: I thought that this was...
3: Horrific.
4: Horrific, yeah. At the time, I was like, this... I still do. Yes. I think that that is wildly rude. And had not, you know, it was not an issue of allergies or intolerances in that she had not actually communicated this to our host, the couple.
3: No, it was
4: who were
3: simply
4: getting
3: preference.
4: Married. It was simply preference. And look, if it were that you just didn't want to eat the food and so I, you know, in those situations, I'm going to eat afterwards.
3: You would hide that in the car.
4: I would hide that in the car. And I just felt really embarrassed to be at this table. And also, can I note that she did not eat the sushi in the end because...
3: No, that's right. She didn't.
4: No, she was concerned that it had not been refrigerated.
3: That they had not refrigerated.
4: And so then she was angry at the venue staff for not refrigerating her sushi. Like, girl, that's servo sushi. Like, if it's going to give you food poisoning, it was there from the beginning.
3: It was going to do it from the start.
4: Yeah. They're in open fridges at servos and stuff. Like, I don't know. And the gingerbread man really throws me. Like, one of those classic, like, school canteen gingies.
3: That was dessert.
4: That was her, this was her three-course meal.
3: Yeah.
4: This was her version of the three-course meal. And,
3: there we go.
4: I don't know about that. So, if you have a feeling about that, like I do, or if you're like, that's fine, and I would be fine with that at my special event, 0427-569-949 or on air at joy.org.au. Let us know during After the Opera by Jude York and then New Religion by Bebe Rexha. You're on Joy. Weekend Brekkie.

0: Joy Weekend Breakfast. 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
1: Oh, maybe just six this morning.
2: Six? 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
2: 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Free clue included. 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
1: That's B-U-M-H-E-A-D-S.
2: The clue? 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
4: Picking the right voice for your next project can be the difference between people tuning in or tuning out. 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
2: Good morning, Benjamin Salt with you for Joy News at 9. A 45-year-old man has died and a police officer is in a stable condition after being shot in the leg whilst responding to a domestic violence report yesterday in Yengarry on Queensland's Fraser Coast.

0: Police attended the address yesterday afternoon and alleged the man approached and shot at them when they arrived. Police are expected to provide further details of the incident later today. A candlelight vigil was held in Toowoomba last night to honour the life of 30-year-old Yana Armstrong. The ABC reports that up to 1,000 people attended the vigil, including Toowoomba Mayor Jeff McDonald, Prevention of Domestic and Family Violence Minister Amanda Cam, local federal member Garth Hamilton and senior police officers. Miss Armstrong was last seen alive on the 7th of July and her body was discovered 5 days later in bushland at Redbank Creek. Dharminder Singh was arrested early the next morning and charged with her murder. Australia's last surviving Kokoda veteran, Reginald James Chard OAM, has died at the age of 102. Chard enlisted in the army in 1942 at the age of 18 and served in Papua New Guinea during World War II. He returned to Sydney in 1943, marrying his wife Betty in 1945, and spent his later years dedicated to preserving the Kokoda campaign legacy through involvement at the Kokoda Track Memorial Walkway. He passed away peacefully yesterday at Campbelltown Hospital in Sydney. Lest we forget. Brett Whiteley's studio in Sydney, Surry Hills reopens to the public today with an exhibition of his work from the 1970s, including his 16-metre wide painting Alchemy. The studio of the Australian artist has been closed for 2 years due to building works and was a former T-shirt warehouse before Whiteley bought it in 1985. Whiteley passed away in 1992, however his works are still sought after by collectors. Collingwood's Isaac Quaynor was jeered and booed by Crows fans on Thursday night's clash with Adelaide Crows. This comes almost a year after Adelaide Crows' Isaac Rankin received a suspension for directing a homophobic slur at Quaynor. The Star Observer reports that the behaviour has been condemned by former AFL player Mitch Brown and the league's first openly gay former player Lee Ryswick, among others, with the incident reigniting questions about homophobia in the AFL. Cynthia Nixon, who played Miranda Hobbs in the Sex and the City series, has been named as the Reverend for the Day for the upcoming Bride Pride St. Pete event in St. Petersburg, Florida, a mass wedding and vow renewal ceremony celebrating lesbian, sapphic and queer love. According to Q News, the event will be held in February 2027 and is also open to trans women. With hundreds of couples expected to say I do, the event could even set a Guinness World Record. Nixon, who recently celebrated her 14th wedding anniversary with wife Christine, said, "At a time when visibility and community matter more than ever, Bride Pride creates a beautiful and joyful public celebration of love." And we are off and racing in the 2026 Commonwealth Games in Glasgow with 6 gold medals claimed on day one by the Aussies, with the 6th being secured by Kyle Chalmers in the pool. The Aussie medal tally is currently sitting at 13 with 6 gold, 2 silver and 5 bronze. In AFL yesterday, Geelong down Melbourne 117-97, while Fremantle down West Coast 112-42. This afternoon it will be Carlton versus the Gold Coast, Hawthorn versus Essendon and GWS versus Sydney, and then tonight the Bulldogs will face off against Richmond.
1: Joy weather.
0: And taking a look around the country today, in Wurrung, Sydney, sunny, heading for a top of 20 degrees. Sunny in Mianjin, Brisbane and 22. 16 and showers in Tardanya, Adelaide. Up in Garamilla, Darwin, mostly sunny and 32. 13 in Nipaluna, Hobart and a shower or two. Whilst over in Boorloo, Perth, it will be mostly sunny and 21. And in now Melbourne, it's currently 13.1 degrees. Showers today, heading for a top of 15 degrees. I'm Benjamin Salt. That's the latest from Joy News.
2: Good morning. It's about to be. The pastries are prepped. The kitchen is cooking. And the barista is brewing. Joy Weekend Breakfast, now serving.
3: Good morning and welcome back. Now, we promised you the answer to our favourite little riddle. That's right, it's...
4: Joy Weekend Scrambles. It's not what you think it is.
5: And I tell you what, little Jace got this correct.
3: As always.
5: Yeah. As always. Little Jace has got 3 in a row right. So, the scramble was bumheads.
3: That's B-U-M-H-E-A-D-S.
5: The clue didn't see him coming.
3: And little Jace texts us in, "I just woke up and I was ambushed by some bumheads."
5: Oh, yeah. There we go. Well done, little Jace. Did you get that one, Ben?
0: No. My mind was racing, but no. I never do. And then it's so obvious once you see it, like, of course.
5: Yeah, you're like, it was right there in front of me.
0: Right there in front of me.
3: It's time for Weather Where.
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6: Bringing you the weather in a town with a fun name. Today in Cheesequake, New Jersey,
5: partly cloudy with a top of 27 degrees. Northwesterly winds of up to 12 kilometres an hour. In the evening, temperatures dropping to 17 degrees. Tomorrow, sunny and a top of 27. Looking ahead, temperatures in the late 20s for the rest of the week with a chance of rain. Keep cool and dry.
3: Cheesequake.
5: Cheesequake.
3: Like earthquake, but cheesequake.
5: Oh, yes.
0: The weather sounds lovely in cheesequake.
5: We should all go to cheesequake.
3: Everyone should move to
0: Very
3: cheesequake.
0: Temperate.
5: Where do you reckon cheesequake is?
0: Oh.
3: In the middle of a cheese region?
5: Yes.
3: Bavaria, is that? No,
0: maybe
3: that's
0: the
3: wine.
0: Midwest?
5: Yeah. Yeah. Well,
3: oh, yeah.
5: I mean, interestingly, it's actually just south of New York.
3: Oh.
5: It's, yeah. I know, it's kind of crazy.
3: Please tell me they have a town cheese, though, please.
5: Maybe. Well, interestingly, the name comes from or is meant to mean upland or land that's been cleared.
3: Oh.
5: It's a sort of a traditional indigenous word, but also they're not quite sure. It's just a name that's sort of been passed down over
3: It's kind
5: the
3: of a
5: years.
3: Coincidence that we are thinking of
5: Yeah,
3: cheese.
5: We think of cheesequake as in seismic dairy.
3: Yeah, as seismic to- dairy, exactly. Yeah. Exactly.
0: Seismic
3: Incredible.
0: Dairy.
5: Seismic dairy.
0: That's a concept.
5: But again, much like dinosaur, there's a national park there as well.
3: Incredible.
5: So, yeah.
3: You love a place with a national park.
5: I love a place with a national park.
3: And I love Hologram by Delta Goodrum, so we're going to play it again right after Fort Knox by Sigrid. You're on Joy Weekend Brekkie.

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3: Or tea. Or hard tea.
4: Or just water, I guess, maybe.
3: Orange juice, apple juice.
4: Apple juice.
3: Whatever you want. Mm-mm. We serve everything here. Mm-hmm. Next up, though, we're serving two truths, one lie.
4: Oh, yes. I've put together three statements, two of which are true and one that's a lie. Your job is to find the lie.
3: And you're doing this because I am too much of an oversharer and you would know everything about me. But also, I don't know how I feel about lying this broadly. You're fine with it, clearly.
4: Oh, it's just a white lie, effectively. Anyway, here you go. You ready?
3: Hit me.
4: All right. I once had a huntsman spider drop onto my head.
3: Okay. Is this going to set off my arachnophobia, this whole segment?
4: No, you'll be fine. All right. I once had a stink bug fly into my freshly made hot chocolate and ruin it.
3: Okay, this is definitely a trigger warning for bugs.
4: Yeah. And I once had a fly lodge itself in my nose and I couldn't get it out for like an hour.
3: One is disturbed.
4: Yes, one of those is a lie.
3: Only one of those is a lie.
4: Yeah.
3: Okay. I had a question, but it's gone now because, oh my gosh, an hour?
4: Yeah.
3: Where were you?
4: I was down at the beach. We were coming back. We'd just gone for a swim or whatever. I was a kid, probably, I don't know, like 10 or something like that. And I was just walking back up and suddenly this fly goes, boom, and lodges itself in my nose.
3: Okay.
4: I didn't say anything. That's why it was in there for an hour.
3: So, were you a kid?
4: Yeah. I was like 10.
3: That's very capable of saying something. Okay. And you were just like heading back from the beach and you just were like, did you eventually say something or did it come out on its own?
4: No, when we got home, because I was like, I want a tissue. I'm not just going to like blow my nose in public.
3: Oh, okay.
4: Yeah.
3: I see. I've accidentally inhaled a fly whilst playing trombone one time. That was a disaster.
4: You have not told me that.
3: Have I not?
4: That would have been a good two-truths dilemma.
3: That happened. I was Christmas caroling and it was horrendous. Mm-hmm. Okay. What is a stink bug? I don't actually know.
4: It's just like a little, it's kind of like the size of a paperclip. It was when we were on our way up to Queensland on our family trip and Dad had just made us hot chocolates and this stink bug fell out of a tree. You know, and just landed my hot chocolate. And I was like, oh, no. And he's like, just fish it out. It'll be fine. But they are called stink bugs because they release a terrible chemical that smells awful.
3: Did it do that in your hot chocolate?
4: It died upon impact in the boiling hot chocolate. And I drank a bit. That's how I knew. Because I was like, oh, it'll be fine. And then I drank it and was like, oh, no, that's not okay.
3: Oh, no. Oh, no, no, no, no, no, no. Okay. On that basis, I'm going to say that the first one, that a huntsman dropped on your head, is mm-hmm. the lie. Because either you are a very convincing storyteller.
4: Yes.
3: Or, I don't even want to ask about the huntsman. So, okay. That one's the lie.
4: So, you're locking in number one.
3: I'm locking in number one.
4: Okay. You are incorrect.
3: Oh, no.
4: The lie is the stink bug.
3: Oh.
4: That actually happened to my dad. He made a coffee and then a stink bug fell out of a tree into it. And he was like, oh, pulled it out, had a sip and was like, nope.
3: See, when it's somebody else's misfortune, you can't.
4: I loved it. We thought it was hilarious.
3: Oh, no. Would you call it fabulous?
4: Mm-hmm. You bet I would.
3: We've got Fabulous by Meek, Midnight Sky by Miley Cyrus, and Bite My Tongue by Charlie on the decks up next. You're on Joy Weekend Breakfast.

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2: Good morning, good morning. You sure are. We're here on Joy Weekend Breakfast. I'm Annie.
3: And last time I checked, I'm Joel.
2: Are you sure about that?
3: Hopefully.
2: Hopefully, hopefully. And we're going to have a little side tangent. We're going to talk about hamburger movies.
3: Mm.
2: Now, this is a concept that a new friend of mine, shout out to Dunks, introduced me this week to the concept of a hamburger movie. It is a movie that is the equivalent of comfort food. It is something that is not highbrow. It is not artsy, or it's just kind of a lovely, maybe a bit trashy movie that you put on when you just, you know the plot, you know where it goes, you know, you can just relax into it and just brain off, TV on, good time.
3: So effectively what you mean is the very definition of a low Rotten Tomato score.
2: I guess, but like, it has to be enjoyable to you.
3: Yeah.
2: You know,
3: maybe like, a mid score.
2: Well, I would say that some of my picks for this category are just things that are extremely known to me. I know that I'm in safe hands when I watch these films. And so Dunk's example was The Long Kiss Goodnight, which is not a film that I have seen, but it is about this woman who is an assassin and classic action movie kind of trope. She wakes up with amnesia at the start of the film. She doesn't know who she is. It goes on this adventure in terms of hires a private investigator. The private investigator, by the way, is played by Samuel L. Jackson, and the lead is Gina Davis. It's a funny pairing.
3: It's a pretty decent cast, actually.
2: Yeah, and it's a classic 90s action romp. Anyway, she finds out who she is. Shenanigans ensue. And it's just a funny hamburger movie.
3: I love that phrase.
2: I really love the concept of it. And I know that, shout out to Dom the truck driver, probably what we would consider our hamburger movie is The Great Race.
4: Push the button, Max.
2: Exactly, exactly. I love Professor Fate, Jack Lemmon. Huge inspiration for my life and times. You know, Tony Curtis as the great Leslie, and the incredible Natalie Wood as Maggie Dubois.
3: She's incredible.
2: It's just a romp. It's just a romp.
3: Yeah.
2: You know what's going on. You know, it's silly, slapsticky shenanigans, and it just is a comfort to me whenever it's on. Joel, do you have a hamburger movie?
3: I do have a hamburger movie. Honestly, it's a bit more of a recent one, but I reckon my hamburger movie these days would be the Super Mario Bros. Movie.
2: Really?
3: The first one, yes.
2: Oh.
3: The Illumination Nintendo collab.
2: With the little toads.
3: There's nothing out of the box in that movie. It's all very what you would expect, but it's done well, and you can...
2: Out of the question mark box?
3: Out of the question mark box. And nice toad impression.
2: Thank you.
3: But also Jack Black as Bowser. And the song Peaches. I'm obsessed.
2: Yeah.
3: I'm obsessed. Yeah. No, I could honestly, that's it. That's mine.
2: For a little bit more of a modern one, I love Kiki's Delivery Service.
3: Ooh,
2: of
3: yeah.
2: The Studio Ghibli collection of films. Kiki's Delivery Service is definitely one of my favorite films of all time, and I know exactly where it's going, and that I can ease into and just enjoy the animation of it, the sound of it, the soundtrack. Oh my goodness. And listen, equally so, if you love Studio Ghibli films and you love Kiki's Delivery Service, please watch Laputa, The Castle in the Sky. I think it's so underrated and not enough people have seen Laputa.
3: Yeah, it's an underdog.
2: It's an underdog, and it shouldn't be. I love Laputa.
3: Yeah, it's a very close second for me now in my Studio Ghibli meeting ranking.
2: It really is like piffing Howl's Moving Castle off the second spot for me, which is controversial. But Joel.
3: Yes.
2: Do you have any more hamburger movies?
3: Well, I actually have a hamburger doco.
2: Oh.
3: Mm-hmm.
2: Yes.
3: One which I subjected you to recently. It's
2: yes.
3: The BBC's Walking with Dinosaurs, because I am a dinosaur addict. I know exactly where all of those episodes are going, but I just love it.
2: This is the doco itself, is it? It's from the 80s or 90s?
3: Late 90s. And it's an interesting combination of CG and like puppetry animatronics. It's very cool for its time. And considering that the budget was like a third of Jurassic Park, yeah, it's incredible what they did.
2: Yeah. I also have a pick from the 80s, Indiana Jones and the Great Crusade, because I also do love an action-y romp. Nobody can tell me that Scherzo for Motorcycle and Orchestra is not just an absolute ripper of a piece by John Williams.
3: It's such a good tune.
2: The motorcycle chase scene is the best. I can also probably quote most of the movie along with it and just, the pen is mightier than the sword. I love it. I also don't mind a bit of Taylor Swift, which is what we've got up for you. I knew you. And then Bujara, Even at My Worst. Text us in on 0427-569-949 or on air at joy.org.au. What is your hamburger movie? 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

0: 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Authorised by the Victorian Government. One Treasury Place, Melbourne.
1: Joy sponsor.
2: Joy Weekend Breakfast. You want one sugar or two?
1: I said six before, but maybe that's a little excessive.
3: No.
1: No? Oh. Me? Excessive? Me? A lot? Me? Never. No. We just had a chat about hamburger movies, the comfort food movie that you turn to, and we've had a couple of suggestions.
3: Yes, we have. We've got Pride,
1: which is a 2014 comedy film. Good shout, good shout.
3: Mm-hmm. We've had Love, Simon.
1: Ooh, a rom-com, always a good option, yes.
3: Mm-hmm. And Dom the Truck Driver has let us know that the new He-Man is hamburger material.
1: You know, I love She-Ra and the Princesses of Power.
3: Yes, you do.
1: The series. Definitely that whole universe is a hamburger material. I completely agree. All right, it's time to play This or That. It's a game of rage bait where I read a list of songs and Joel earnestly attempts to guess the artist. Category today is Elvis Presley, the king of rock and roll, versus Queen, legendary British rock band. They should not need any introduction.
3: No, I actually know them.
1: Let's get into it.
2: This or that?
1: Another one bites the dust.
3: That's Queen.
1: I want to break free.
3: That's Queen.
1: Gentle on my mind.
3: Ooh. Elvis Presley?
1: Mm-hmm. Funny how love is.
3: That sounds like an Elvis Presley name too.
1: Nope.
3: Oh, no.
1: Crazy little thing called love.
3: Okay. Crazy little thing called love. That's Elvis Presley.
1: No.
3: What? Oh, man. I'm going to sound like...
1: Oh, no. Burning love?
3: Elvis?
1: Yes.
3: Okay.
1: Oh, thank goodness. A big hunk of love.
3: A big hunk of love.
1: A big hunk of love.
3: A big hunk of love. Okay. Well, that sounds like Elvis.
1: Yes. Thank goodness. Somebody to love.
3: Somebody to love. Queen?
1: Yes. Could I fall in love?
3: How many loves have you got there? Can I fall in love? Queen?
1: No. Love me tender.
3: Now you're just toying with me. Love me tender. It's got to be Elvis.
1: It is love of my life.
3: Ooh. Elvis?
1: No. I love you because...
3: I love you because you're Queen.
1: Nope. I'm in love with my car.
3: Okay, that's got to be Queen.
1: Yes. Bicycle race.
3: I do ride my bicycle. Is it that one?
1: Yes.
3: Okay, well, that's Queen.
1: Yeah. Heartbreak Hotel.
3: Heartbreak Hotel.
1: Mm-hmm.
3: Ooh. Elvis?
1: Yes. Bohemian Rhapsody.
3: Oh, gee. Let me think. Queen.
1: Oh, thank goodness.
3: I know, right?
1: Blue Mood.
3: A Blue Mood. Okay, that sounds like an Elvis title.
1: It is, it is. Girls, Girls, Girls.
3: Oh, no, I've got to think about that one. Is it Queen?
1: No.
3: I failed.
1: Calling All Girls.
3: Okay, that's got to be Queen.
1: It is. Fat Bottomed Girls.
3: Fat Bottomed Girls? Elvis?
1: No.
3: No?
1: No. Oh, that's a crime. He's your uncle, not your dad.
3: He's your uncle, not your dad.
1: Mm-hmm.
3: He's your uncle, not your dad. Is it Elvis?
1: Yeah, it is. Are you just saying them in an Elvis impersonation?
3: I'm trying to imagine whether it's Elvis or whether I go, ah!
1: Kissing Cousins.
3: Okay, that sounds like something Queen would do.
1: Nope.
3: Oh, oops, sorry, Queen.
1: Hound Dog.
3: Not but a hound. Okay, that's Elvis.
1: Oh, thank goodness. Don't Stop Me Now.
3: Uh-oh. Oh, no, hang on. That's Queen. That's Queen. It's Queen. It's Queen.
1: I didn't think that one would be hard. All Shook Up.
3: All Shook Up. Elvis?
1: Yes. Killer Queen.
3: Queen?
1: Yes. That is your question. Stay Away.
3: Elvis.
1: Stay Away, Joe.
3: Queen?
1: No.
3: I don't know if I did well that round.
1: I don't know that you did well at all. I think the love... I had 10 songs in a row with... the word love
3: in the title,
1: and I could have kept going. That whole segment could have been that, but that's okay. We're gonna head back into the Radio Gaga of it all with Restart by Sam Smith, and then Pieces by Liquid Leroy. You're on Joy Weekend Brekkie.

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1: No. But stick around for SatMag up next. A huge shout out to our musical director here at Joy, Michael Pohl, for what was an incredible playlist this morning.
2: Bangers galore.
1: Bangers galore. Bangers I mash always. Also to Elliot, our content manager, and Liz for all of these incredible bits of audio that you're hearing to intro and outro our show, including this one.
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1: Good morning, Benjamin Salt with you for Joy News at 10. A 45-year-old man has died and a police officer is in a stable condition after being shot in the leg whilst responding to a domestic violence report yesterday in Yingarie on Queensland's Fraser Coast. Police attended the address yesterday afternoon and alleged the man approached and shot at them when they arrived. Police are expected to provide further details of the incident later today. A candlelight vigil was held in Toowoomba last night to honour the life of 30-year-old Yana Armstrong. The ABC reports that up to 1,000 people attended the vigil, including Toowoomba Mayor Jeff McDonald, Prevention of Domestic and Family Violence Minister Amanda Cam, local federal member Garth Hamilton, and senior police officers. Ms Armstrong was last seen alive on the 7th of July, her body being discovered 5 days later in bushland at Redbank Creek. Dharminder Singh was arrested and charged with her murder after the discovery. Collingwood's Isaac Quaynor was jeered and booed at Thursday night's clash with the Adelaide Crows. This comes after a year after Adelaide Crows' Isaac Rankin received a suspension for directing a homophobic slur at Quaynor. The Star Observer reports that the behaviour has been condemned by former AFL player Mitch Brown and the league's first openly gay former player Lee Ryswick, among others, with the incident reigniting questions about homophobia in the AFL. Australia's last surviving Kokoda veteran, Reginald James Chard OAM, has died at the age of 102. Chard enlisted in the army at the age of 18 in 1942 and served in Papua New Guinea during the Second